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2: There are just a couple of hours left for Texans to vote in a crucial race before the midterms. The Republican primary runoff for U.S. Senate pits incumbent Senator John Cornyn against State Attorney General Ken Paxton. It was just last week that President Trump announced his endorsement of Paxton, effectively turning that race on its head. Iran is promising to retaliate after the U.S. military carried out what it says were self-defense strikes against Iranian missile launch sites and naval assets near the Strait of Hormuz. U.S. Central Command spokesperson Timothy Hawkins saying the action was taken to protect U.S. personnel from lingering threats posed by Iranian forces. President Trump, meantime, calling off a rare trip to Camp David for a cabinet meeting that was set for tomorrow. In a Truth Social post, he said the meeting is now happening at the White House because of possible bad weather conditions at Camp David. The meeting will reportedly focus on the Iran war, the economy, and more. I'm Jim Reese.
3: For Northwest Indiana, temperatures will fall into the low 60s overnight tonight under mostly cloudy skies. We'll be mostly sunny on Wednesday with highs approaching 80 degrees. Mid-50s Wednesday night with mostly clear skies. Sunny again on Thursday, a little cooler, highs around 70. Mostly clear Thursday night with lows in the low 50s. Mid-70s Friday with sunny skies. Upper 70s on Saturday with full sunshine. That's your region forecast.

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It's approaching 80 degrees, mid-50s Wednesday night under mostly clear skies, sunny on Thursday, a little cooler, highs around 70, mostly clear Thursday night with temperatures falling into the low 50s, mid-70s on Friday with sunny skies, then upper 70s Saturday under full sunshine. That's your region forecast.

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2: The vote counting continues in Texas as voters there cast ballots in the Republican primary runoff for the U.S. Senate between incumbent Senator John Cornyn and State Attorney General Ken Paxton. Paxton is backed by President Trump. The winner will face off against Democrat State Representative James Tallarico. South Carolina Senate rejecting a new GOP-friendly congressional redistricting map ahead of this year's elections. A motion to end debate failed today in the Republican-controlled Senate, halting the push before the midterms. The plan was backed by President Trump to improve GOP congressional prospects. In an effort to stop leaks to the press, the Trump administration is proposing allowing federal agencies to require their employees to sign non-disclosure agreements. The proposal was revealed today by the Office of Personnel Management and seeks to safeguard non-public, confidential, and proprietary information, so it says. Individual agencies would be given the option to impose the NDA requirement. I'm Jim Rue.
0: For Northwest Indiana, mostly cloudy overnight tonight with temperatures falling into the low 60s. We'll be near 80 degrees on Wednesday with mostly sunny skies. Mostly clear Wednesday night with lows in the mid-50s. A little cooler Thursday, sunny with highs around 70. Mostly clear Thursday night with lows around 50. Sunny again Friday and Saturday with highs both days in the mid-70s. That's your region forecast.

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Northwest Indiana, mostly cloudy overnight tonight with lows in the low 60s. Mostly sunny on Wednesday with highs in the upper 70s. Mid-50s Wednesday night with mostly clear skies. Sunny again on Thursday with highs around 70. Mostly clear Thursday night with lows in the low 50s. Mid-70s Friday with sunny skies. Upper 70s Saturday with sunshine again. That's your region forecast.

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1: President Trump's hold on the GOP continues. NBC News projecting Ken Paxton will win the Republican primary runoff for the U.S. Senate in Texas. Paxton, the state attorney general, defeats incumbent Republican Senator John Cornyn. Paxton will face Democrat State Representative James Tallarico in the November midterms. Iran says the U.S. committed a grave violation of the current ceasefire after the U.S. military launched what it calls self-defense strikes overnight. Iran says it has the legitimate right to respond. And NASA wants to return to the moon and beyond. Today, NASA Administrator Jared Isaacman laid out his agency's ambitious plans to build a permanent moon base and eventually launch missions from there further into space. Isaacman announcing the first three stages of the moon base missions that he hopes will launch before the end of this year. I'm Jim Rubin.
2: For Northwest Indiana, temperatures will fall into the low 60s overnight tonight under mostly cloudy skies. We'll be mostly sunny on Wednesday with highs approaching 80 degrees. Mid-50s Wednesday night with mostly clear skies. Sunny again on Thursday, a little cooler, highs around 70. Mostly clear Thursday night with lows in the low 50s. Mid-70s Friday with sunny skies. Upper 70s on Saturday with full sunshine. That's your region forecast.

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0: stuck in traffic on the Borman, backup on Dickey Road, construction on the toll road?
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For Northwest Indiana, temperatures will fall into the low 60s tonight under mostly cloudy skies. We'll be mostly sunny on Wednesday with highs approaching 80 degrees. Mid-50s Wednesday night under mostly clear skies. Sunny on Thursday, a little cooler, highs around 70. Mostly clear Thursday night with temperatures falling into the low 50s. Mid-70s on Friday with sunny skies, then upper 70s Saturday under full sunshine. That's your region forecast.

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2: NBC News is projecting Ken Paxton will win the Republican primary runoff for the U.S. Senate in Texas. Paxton, who has recently been backed by President Trump, the state attorney general in Texas, defeated incumbent Republican Senator John Cornyn. Paxton now will face Democrat State Representative James Tallarico in the November midterms. Federal judges are blocking a Republican-drawn Alabama congressional map. Three-judge panel maintain the 2023 map likely discriminates against black voters. The judges said the recent Supreme Court decision that narrowed the Voting Rights Act doesn't impact the finding. And President Trump has had his six-month physical. He says everything checked out, quote-unquote, perfectly. He did not provide any other details about the physical, but thanked the Walter Reed doctors and staff last year. Doctors diagnosed President Trump with chronic venous insufficiency, a common condition causing mild swelling in his lower legs. I'm Jim Rubin.
0: For Northwest Indiana, mostly cloudy overnight tonight with temperatures falling into the low 60s. We'll be near 80 degrees on Wednesday with mostly sunny skies. Mostly clear Wednesday night with lows in the mid-50s. A little cooler Thursday, sunny with highs around 70. Mostly clear Thursday night with lows around 50. Sunny again Friday and Saturday with highs both days in the mid-70s. That's your region forecast.

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For Northwest Indiana, mostly cloudy overnight tonight with lows in the low 60s. Mostly sunny on Wednesday with highs in the upper 70s. Mid-50s Wednesday night with mostly clear skies. Sunny again on Thursday with highs around 70. Mostly clear Thursday night with lows in the low 50s. Mid-70s Friday with sunny skies. Upper 70s Saturday with sunshine again. That's your region forecast.

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1: President Trump's influence on the Republican Party remains strong as Ken Paxton wins the Republican primary runoff for the U.S. Senate in Texas. The state attorney general defeats incumbent Republican Senator John Cornyn. It was just last week that President Trump announced his endorsement of Paxton. Iran is promising to retaliate after the U.S. military carried out what it says were self-defense strikes against Iranian missile launch sites and naval assets near the Strait of Hormuz. U.S. Central Command spokesperson.

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For Northwest Indiana, temperatures will fall into the low 60s tonight under mostly cloudy skies. We'll be mostly sunny on Wednesday with highs approaching 80 degrees. Mid-50s Wednesday night under mostly clear skies. Sunny on Thursday, a little cooler, highs around 70. Mostly clear Thursday night with temperatures falling into the low 50s. Mid-70s on Friday with sunny skies, then upper 70s Saturday under full sunshine. That's your region forecast.

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3: I never met you, but I wanted to invite you to the party. And you walked in with those green eyes, never stolen by nobody. And they flicker to the future for a moment I could picture. Then you touched me,

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2: NBC News projects Ken Paxton winning the Republican primary runoff for U.S. Senate in Texas, the state attorney general defeating incumbent Republican Senator John Cornyn. Just last week, President Trump announced he's endorsing Paxton, and now Paxton will face Democrat Representative James Tallarico in November. South Carolina Senate rejecting a new GOP-friendly congressional redistricting map ahead of this year's elections. A motion to end debate failed today in the Republican-controlled Senate, halting the push before the midterms. The plan was backed by President Trump to improve GOP congressional prospects. In an effort to stop leaks to the press, the Trump administration is proposing allowing federal agencies to require their employees to sign non-disclosure agreements. The proposal was revealed today by the Office of Personnel Management and seeks to safeguard non-public, confidential, and proprietary information, so it says. Individual agencies would be given the option to impose the NDA requirement. I'm Jim Rubin.
3: For Northwest Indiana, it's that time of the year where we'll be about 5 to 10 degrees cooler along the lake and a little warmer to the south. Lows this morning in the low 60s. An air quality alert in effect for unhealthy ozone levels for sensitive groups today. Highs will be near 80. Cooler temperatures again along the lakefront, a few degrees warmer to the south. Mostly clear later tonight, low around 54. Thursday sunny with a high near 70. North wind gusting around 20 miles per hour. Beach hazard statement for Thursday with high waves along Lake Michigan beaches. That's your forecast.

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1: For Northwest Indiana, no rain in sight in our forecast. Temperatures this morning in the low 60s. Mostly sunny skies, highs near 80 for our Wednesday, but a little bit cooler along the lakefront, about 5 to 10 degrees cooler, and a few degrees warmer to the south. Mostly clear later tonight, lows in the mid-50s. Thursday, sunny and cooler with highs near 70, but areas to the south, again, will be much warmer and cooler along the lakefront. With a north wind gusting around 20 miles per hour, beach hazard statement will be in effect for our Thursday. Friday, sunny skies with a high in the mid-70s.
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cigarette break. It's like 10,000 spoons when all you need is a knife. 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And isn't it ironic?

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1: NBC News projects Ken Paxton will win the Republican primary runoff for the U.S. Senate in Texas. The state attorney general defeated incumbent Republican Senator John Cornyn. It was just last week that President Trump announced his endorsement of Paxton, effectively turning the race on its head. Paxton will face Democratic State Representative James Tallarico in the November midterms. Iran is threatening retaliation after the U.S. military carried out what it called self-defense strikes against Iranian missile launch sites and naval assets near the Strait of Hormuz. U.S. Central Command spokesperson Timothy Hawkins said the action was taken to protect U.S. personnel from imminent threats posed by Iranian forces. Iran's Islamic Revolutionary Guard said it has the legitimate right to respond to anything it says is a violation of the ceasefire. The Trump administration is proposing allowing federal agencies to require their employees to sign non-disclosure agreements. This comes as the administration continues to crack down on leaks to news organizations. I'm Tammy Trujillo.
2: For Northwest Indiana, temperatures in the low 60s this morning. An air quality action day has been forecast for elevated ozone levels, unhealthy for sensitive groups for our Wednesday today. Highs will be in the low 80s, but cooler along the lakefront. Mostly clear later tonight, low in the mid-50s. Thursday, sunny, cooler, highs near 70, cooler again along the lakefront. North wind gusting around 20 miles per hour, prompting a beach hazard statement for the day on Thursday. Friday, sunny skies with highs in the mid-70s.

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We were good.

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1: For Northwest Indiana, it's that time of the year where we'll be about 5 to 10 degrees cooler along the lake and a little warmer to the south. Lows this morning in the low 60s, an air quality alert in effect for unhealthy ozone levels for sensitive groups today. Highs will be near 80. Cooler temperatures again along the lakefront, a few degrees warmer to the south. Mostly clear later tonight, low around 54. Thursday sunny with a high near 70, north wind gusting around 20 miles per hour. Beach hazard statement for Thursday with high waves along Lake Michigan beaches. That's your forecast.
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2: Ken Paxton has won the Republican primary runoff for the U.S. Senate in Texas. The state attorney general defeated incumbent Republican Senator John Cornyn. It was just last week that President Trump endorsed Paxton, effectively turning that race on its head. Paxton will now face Democratic State Representative James Tallarico in the November midterms. Former Representative Colin Allred has defeated Julie Johnson in the Democratic primary runoff for Texas' newly drawn 33rd Congressional District. Johnson succeeded Allred last cycle after the former lawmaker vacated a seat to run against Senator Ted Cruz, which Allred lost. Neither candidate secured over 50% in the initial primary in March. The Thunder are just one step away from returning to the NBA Finals. The defending champs inched closer to the next round after topping the Spurs 127-114 in Game 5 of the Western Conference Finals. The winner in the West will go on to face the Knicks. I'm Tammy Trujillo.
3: For Northwest Indiana, no rain in sight in our forecast. Temperatures this morning in the low 60s. Mostly sunny skies, highs near 80 for our Wednesday, but a little bit cooler along the lakefront, about 5 to 10 degrees cooler, and a few degrees warmer to the south. Mostly clear later tonight, lows in the mid-50s. Thursday, sunny and cooler with highs near 70, but areas to the south, again, will be much warmer and cooler along the lakefront. With a north wind gusting around 20 miles per hour, beach hazard statement will be in effect for our Thursday. Friday, sunny skies with a high in the mid-70s.

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1: For Northwest Indiana, temperatures in the low 60s this morning. An air quality action day has been forecast for elevated ozone levels, unhealthy for sensitive groups for our Wednesday today. Highs will be in the low 80s, but cooler along the lakefront. Mostly clear later tonight, low in the mid-50s. Thursday, sunny, cooler, highs near 70, cooler again along the lakefront. North wind gusting around 20 miles per hour, prompting a beach hazard statement for the day on Thursday. Friday, sunny skies with highs in the mid-70s.
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2: With the eyes of the political world focused on Texas Tuesday, Ken Paxton has won the Republican primary runoff for the U.S. Senate. The state attorney general defeated incumbent Republican Senator John Cornyn. Paxton's victory comes a week after President Trump endorsed him. The civil rights leader who helped Martin Luther King write his famous I Have a Dream speech has passed away. Clarence B. Jones was one of the organizers of the 1963 March on Washington where King delivered that speech. Jones was recently the subject of a documentary called The Baddest Speechwriter in the World. Jones died at his home in California at the age of 95. American Airlines is turning to Starlink for its in-flight Wi-Fi. The carrier says it plans to install the SpaceX internet provider on over 500 of its Airbus planes starting next year. And Salt Lake City is reportedly the front runner among Western cities to score an expansion baseball team. USA Today says the pair of Major League expansion teams will likely land in Nashville and Salt Lake City. I'm Tammy Trujillo.
3: For Northwest Indiana, it's that time of the year where we'll be about 5 to 10 degrees cooler along the lake and a little warmer to the south. Lows this morning in the low 60s, an air quality alert in effect for unhealthy ozone levels for sensitive groups today. Highs will be near 80. Cooler temperatures again along the lakefront, a few degrees warmer to the south. Mostly clear later tonight, low around 54. Thursday sunny with a high near 70. North wind gusting around 20 miles per hour. Beach hazard statement for Thursday with high waves along Lake Michigan beaches. That's your forecast.

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1: Temperatures are going to surge, and as a result, it's going to get hot around here.
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2: For Northwest Indiana, no rain in sight in our forecast. Temperatures this morning in the low 60s. Mostly sunny skies, highs near 80 for our Wednesday, but a little bit cooler along the lakefront, about 5 to 10 degrees cooler, and a few degrees warmer to the south. Mostly clear later tonight, lows in the mid-50s. Thursday, sunny and cooler with highs near 70, but areas to the south, again, will be much warmer and cooler along the lakefront. With a north wind gusting around 20 miles per hour, beach hazard statement will be in effect for our Thursday. Friday, sunny skies with a high in the mid-70s.
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1: NASA has plans for a permanent presence on the moon. On Tuesday, NASA Administrator Jared Isaacman laid out his agency's goal to build a permanent moon base, to learn more about the lunar surface, and to eventually launch missions from the moon further into space. Ken Paxton has won the Republican primary runoff for the U.S. Senate in Texas. Speaking to reporters Tuesday night, the Texas Attorney General praised his opponent, incumbent Republican Senator John Cornyn.
2: John has dedicated much of his life to serving Texas. He's worked diligently for years to help Texas. And for that spirit of service to the Lone Star State and our nation, I'm very grateful. Thank you, John.
1: It was just last week that President Trump announced his endorsement of Paxton, effectively turning the race on its head. Paxton will face Democratic State Representative James Tallarico in the November midterms. And the Thunder are one game away from the NBA Finals. The defending champs inched closer to the next round after topping the Spurs in Game 5 of the Western Conference Finals. I'm Mark Mayfield.
3: For Northwest Indiana, temperatures in the low 60s this morning. An air quality action day has been forecast for elevated ozone levels, unhealthy for sensitive groups for our Wednesday today. Highs will be in the low 80s, but cooler along the lakefront. Mostly clear later tonight, low in the mid-50s. Thursday, sunny, cooler, highs near 70, cooler again along the lakefront. North wind gusting around 20 miles per hour, prompting a beach hazard statement for the day on Thursday. Friday, sunny skies with highs in the mid-70s.

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2: For Northwest Indiana, it's that time of the year where we'll be about 5 to 10 degrees cooler along the lake and a little warmer to the south. Lows this morning in the low 60s, an air quality alert in effect for unhealthy ozone levels for sensitive groups today. Highs will be near 80. Cooler temperatures again along the lakefront, a few degrees warmer to the south. Mostly clear later tonight, low around 54. Thursday sunny with a high near 70. North wind gusting around 20 miles per hour. Beach hazard statement for Thursday with high waves along Lake Michigan beaches. That's your forecast.
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2: Ken Paxton is the winner of the Republican primary runoff for U.S. Senate in Texas. The state's attorney general defeated incumbent Republican Senator John Cornyn. Paxton will face Democratic State Representative James Tallarico in the November midterms. American Airlines will now be using Starlink for its in-flight Wi-Fi. Tammy Trujillo has the latest.
3: The carrier says it plans to install the SpaceX internet provider on over 500 of its Airbus planes starting early next year. American began offering complimentary Wi-Fi for its frequent flyers back in January. The announcement comes as SpaceX is preparing to go public next month in what could be the biggest IPO ever. I'm Tammy Trujillo.
2: And Green Bay Packers running back Josh Jacobs is facing domestic violence charges following his arrest in Wisconsin. The Hobart Lawrence Police Department says officers responded to a disturbance call around 8:30 Saturday morning, and Jacobs was later booked Tuesday into the Brown County Jail on charges including strangulation, suffocation, and battery. I'm Mark Mayfield.
4: Governor Mike Braun encourages high school graduates bound for college to consider staying in Indiana. At Braun's request, all 15 of Indiana's public colleges and universities froze in-state tuition for in-state undergrads for the 25-26 and 26-27 academic years, the first time in modern history that every public institution in the state has simultaneously held tuition flat for Hoosier students. The governor's office also noted this year's graduates are the first to benefit from Indiana's first-of-its-kind diploma system, giving students a pathway aligned to one of three outcomes after high school: enrollment in college, employment in a career, or enlistment in the military. The state of Indiana says it is receiving more than $13 million in new EPA funding to help small communities address PFAS and other emerging contaminants in drinking water. Officials say this investment supports testing, planning, and infrastructure upgrades to ensure Hoosiers throughout the state have access to clean, safe drinking water. The grant program is part of a national effort to reduce exposure to forever chemicals by providing critical resources for communities and private well owners. EPA's new PFAS Out initiative is also helping smaller and rural systems tackle PFAS challenges. In Valparaiso, the Kankakee Valley REMC Junior Board of Directors is inviting residents to a day of community giving on Saturday, May 30th at the Porter County Fairgrounds. The event features a car show and cornhole tournament benefiting the Play for Jake Foundation, which raises awareness about undetected heart conditions in youth. We've shared more information about this event on the Region News Team Facebook page. 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
6: Wednesday morning, starting out okay on the roads this morning. A little misty in spots, but moving along in good shape along our highways and expressways. No accidents or incidents to report early on this Wednesday morning. If you're headed to Chicago, inbound Ford to the Ryan looks good as well. And South Shore trains are reporting on time early. 219-405-7743, our hotline. Scott Rosenberg, Region News Team Traffic.
7: For Northwest Indiana, highs in the lower 80s today, inland, lower 70s near the lakefront, winds out of the north 5 to 10 miles per hour. A beach hazards statement is in effect from late tonight through Thursday night. Tonight, clear skies with lows in the upper 50s. Sunny for Thursday with highs in the lower 70s, inland, lower 60s near the lake. Thursday night, mostly clear, lows in the mid-50s. Mostly sunny Friday with a high around 80, lower 70s near the lake.
8: Good morning. It's 5:05 and 55 degrees in Crown Point. It's also 55 in Dyer. And along the lakefront in Hammond, it's 60.

guess you're getting everything you want. 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

0: Good morning.
1: It's hump day. Yeah, already hump day. See, that three-day weekend, it helps out in more ways than one. Yeah, it's a nice long weekend, and then it's a nice short week. So, I didn't really oversleep, but I kind of overslept. So, normally I get up at 2. I didn't get up till 2:20 today. I'm one of those people, though, that if everything doesn't happen right when it's supposed to happen, I get all, like, thrown off my game. I'm okay now, I think. I think I've caught up. It was only 20 minutes, for God's sake. But still, 20 minutes later than normal. Yeah. And I woke up at, like, 10 of 2. And I was like, oh, I have 10 more minutes. I'm going to lay here. And, man, I must have crashed really hard. Because it wasn't, I mean, my alarm doesn't go off. I have one at 2 and then one at 2:30. So the one at 2... I hit snooze, the one at 2:30, it hadn't gone off yet, so I woke up on my own, but still. Oh, all right, I'm over it now. We need to check the roads. There was a little tiny bit of fog, not much, but I'm sure Scott Rosenberg will cover that, and we'll also check weather.
2: Things look squared away and off to a good start on our Wednesday across Northwest Indiana, traffic-wise, travel-wise. Just some projects that you need to be mindful of today if you're used to traveling between Valpo and Hobart using State Road 130. Well, from 8 a.m. till 4 p.m. today, they're going to close the Canadian National Railroad crossing on State Road 130 just west of Froberg Road for improvements there on that project today. So that is going to be closed starting at 8 a.m. And also today in Munster, the right lane northbound Calumet Avenue just north of 45th will be closed to work on a force main break repair. About a day and a half on that project. In Chesterton, both directions of Route 49 down to one lane off over Coffee Creek. That from 6 a.m. today until 4 p.m. for crack sealing there. 219-405-7743, our hotline. Scott Rosenberg, Region News Team Traffic.
3: For Northwest Indiana, highs in the lower 80s today, inland, lower 70s near the lakefront, winds out of the north 5 to 10 miles per hour. A beach hazards statement is in effect from late tonight through Thursday night. Tonight, clear skies with lows in the upper 50s. Sunny for Thursday with highs in the lower 70s, inland, lower 60s near the lake. Thursday night, mostly clear, lows in the mid 50s. Mostly sunny Friday with a high around 80, lower 70s near the lake.
1: It's 55 degrees in Lowell at 517 and 56 in North Judson.
2: 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It brings the heat.
4: Temperatures are going to surge, and as a result, it's going to get

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10: 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I'm from the dirty, but that Chico nice. Y'all call it a moment, I call it life.

It's just about 5:26 and a nice day in store for us today. First of all, we're halfway through the work week, so that right there is good news. But yeah, we're going to see a lot of sun today and warm too. Air conditioning day, maybe for some, but highs in the low 80s, and might be able to get away with just having the window.

0: Z107, it's Brooke Wednesday morning. And is anyone else a sleep eater? I'm a sleep eater. So you've heard of sleepwalkers where people just walk around. Well, I get up and I walk, but I walk directly to the refrigerator and then I just start to eat. So last night, and it wasn't even last night, it was super early this morning. This is probably why I slept a little bit longer. But I woke up at 1, and at 1 o'clock in the morning, I was thinking to myself, I need cheese. I need cheese. So I get out of bed, I go downstairs, I pass the microwave, I see it's 1 o'clock. I was like, damn, I got to get up in an hour. But I got cheese, ate the cheese, had to share a little bit with the dogs because it woke them up too, and I'm sure they smelled food. So I had cheese, went back to bed, and slept for an hour. Hour 20 minutes. Yeah, what is wrong with me? I don't know why. I've always been a sleep eater. Normally, you know what I would always go for were the Thin Mint cookies that were in my freezer. I just don't have any in there right now. I probably would have gone for the Thin Mints. But no, last night, for whatever reason, cheese. Cheese was on my radar. We are going to check headlines right now with the Region News team. We also have traffic, weather, and sports coming up.
1: In Valparaiso, the city says CN Railroad will be performing crossing improvements at the State Road 130 crossing today, Wednesday, May 27th, 8 a.m. to 4 p.m. The announcement said the crossing west of Froberg will be fully closed for the one-day closure today. In Michigan, a U.S. Marine veteran completed a 500-mile walk from St. Ignace to Royal Oak, finishing on Memorial Day, Tammy Trujillo reports.
2: Lawrence Miller also walked 200 miles in 12 days last year and did his second trek for vets this year.
3: I met with every police chief, fire chief, and county sheriff, along with active duty bases, about our veteran crisis response team and creating roundtables, how we activate more teams and work in slot alongside the men and women in these counties, in these cities, in these crisis situations.
2: Miller says the walk is an attempt to shine a spotlight on the issue of veterans' mental health. He says he went through the darkest period of his life a number of years ago and credits a handful of guys helping him get through it. Miller says he spoke to at least 500 people every day on this year's journey. I'm Tammy Trujillo.
1: The Indiana Department of Environmental Management has forecast an air quality action day for today, May 27th, in northwest Indiana. Ground level ozone levels are expected to be in the unhealthy for sensitive groups range in Lake Porter, LaPorte, Newton, and Jasper counties. The air quality alert says warm temperatures, a lingering boundary to the south, and relatively light winds coming off Lake Michigan are expected to contribute to elevated levels of smog. Your forecast for the region coming up. I'm Laura Velushko.
4: Doing pretty well at the onset here, I-65 from the Lakeshore to Lafayette, moving along free and clear. No issues through Lake County along the Boerman Expressway. We got work zone squeezes along Klein Avenue between 8094 and the Lakeshore that can slow you down definitely this morning. And also on State Road 49, the bridge over Coffee Creek, down to one lane in each direction for some maintenance work there today and possibly tomorrow. So watch out for that as our volume builds. We'll start to squeeze there a little bit. I-94 through Porter and LaPorte counties looking pretty good. In and out of southwest Michigan. Inbound Ford to the Ryan's okay. Scott Rosenberg, Region News Team traffic.
1: For northwest Indiana, highs in the lower 80s today, inland, lower 70s near the lakefront, winds out of the north 5 to 10 miles per hour. A beach hazards statement is in effect from late tonight through Thursday night. Tonight, clear skies with lows in the upper 50s. Sunny for Thursday with highs in the lower 70s inland, lower 60s near the lake. Thursday night, mostly clear, lows in the mid-50s. Mostly sunny Friday with a high around 80, lower 70s near the lake.
0: It's right around 535, and in LaPorte, it's 54 degrees. It's 58 in Chesterton, and time now for sports. Here's Scott Rosenberg.
4: The Cubs are on a 10-game losing streak following a 12-1 loss to the Pirates in Pittsburgh last night. Jordan Wicks charged with the loss. The Cubs tied for fourth in the NL Central, 29-26. They send Jameson Taillon to the mound in Pittsburgh tonight. The White Sox surrendered 3 runs in the top of the 11th inning during a 5-3 loss to the Twins at Wrigley Field. The Sox remain in second place in the AL Central, 27-27, their record. They send Davis Martin to the mound against Minnesota tonight. In other club news, Sox play starting pitcher Noah Schultz on the injured list yesterday. The Railcats lost 7-1 to the Winnipeg Goldeyes last night. Same teams tonight from U.S. Steel Yard, 6:45 first pitch. The Lake County Corn Dogs get their season started tonight, hosting Beecher at Legacy Fields in Crown Point. NBA playoffs, the Thunder are one step away from returning to the NBA Finals. The defending champs topped the Spurs 127-114 in Game 5 of the Western Conference Finals. San Antonio hopes to extend the series when it hosts Oklahoma City for Game 6 on Thursday. The winner of the West Finals will face the Knicks. WNBA, the Chicago Sky aim to avoid a third loss in a row when they host the Toronto Tempo tonight. The Indiana Fever tip off a quick two-game trip tomorrow, visiting Golden State before taking on Portland Saturday. The Fever have been hot, winning four of their last five. Vegas is the first team to punch their ticket to the Stanley Cup Final. The Golden Knights beat the Colorado Avalanche 2-1 to complete a four-game sweep. Vegas will play either the Hurricanes or Canadiens will face off in Game 4 of the Eastern Conference Final. Carolina leads Montreal 2-1. I'm Scott Rosenberg. That's sports.

0: The Regents Playlist, Z107, already hump day. Yeah, that came quickly, which is nice. I'm not complaining by any stretch of the imagination. So you know what I have right above my outdoor light? Maybe I've told you this, I don't know. So I have an outdoor light to my apartment, and there is a bird nest. And this bird has been so busy building this nest. I don't know if there are any babies up there or not. And somebody's like, oh, you should get rid of the nest. I'm like, why would I do that? That's their home. Okay, so it's a little inconvenient because every once in a while I will get dive bombed by the bird. But I'm still here to tell about it. You know, it's not like it's killed me yet. Hopefully it won't. All right, May 27, celebrity birthdays. What do we have? Let's see here. Lily Rose Depp, Johnny's daughter, 27 today. Andre 3000 from Outkast is 51. Jamie Oliver, the chef, is also 51 years old. Jack McBrayer, is that how you say his name? He's 53, and he was on 30 Rock. And he was also, for a while, he was on The Middle. I've been watching that show lately. He's very funny on The Middle. And best thing I've ever seen him do, because he's just so, like, stupid innocent, or at least that's the character he plays, is when he goes to the Wiener Circle in Chicago with Triumph the Insult Dog. I think Insult Comic Dog. Anyway, it's really funny. He gets roasted. If you've never seen it, you can watch it on YouTube. Okay, who else do we have celebrating? Oh, Todd Bridges. Yep, Willis from Different Strokes. He's 61 years old today. Adam Carolla is 62. Neil Finn from Crowded House. He's lead singer. He's 68 years old today. Wow, Lee Meriwether is still alive. She was one of the original Catwomen on Batman, the TV show. She's 91 years old today. So there you have it. Those are celebrities who are celebrating birthdays today. And if today is your birthday, happy birthday.
1: Things are slowing down now on the northbound side of Klein Avenue, just north of 8094. And that feeder ramp, particularly from westbound 8094 to northbound Klein, is jamming up as well. Everything else looking pretty typical this morning. Heads up once again between Valpo and Hobart. State Road 130 is going to be closed starting at 8 a.m. this morning until 4 p.m. for improvements to the Canadian National Railroad crossing just to the west of Froberg Road, just west of Valpo. So bear that in mind if you're used to using 130 through the Wheeler area. 219-405-7743, our hotline. Scott Rosenberg, Region News Team Traffic.
2: For Northwest Indiana, highs in the lower 80s today, inland lower 70s near the lakefront, winds out of the north 5 to 10 miles per hour. A beach hazards statement is in effect from late tonight through Thursday night. Tonight, clear skies with lows in the upper 50s. Sunny for Thursday with highs in the lower 70s, inland lower 60s near the lake. Thursday night, mostly clear, lows in the mid 50s. Mostly sunny Friday with a high around 80, lower 70s near the lake.
0: Good morning. It's 550 and in Portage is 57 degrees. It's 55 in Valparaiso.
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1: At least one person is dead after a chemical vat implosion at a paper mill in Washington State. It happened Tuesday at a Nippon DynaWave packaging company facility in Longview. That's about 50.

0: 50 miles north of Portland, Oregon. 9 employees at the facility remain unaccounted for. Ken Paxton is the winner in the closely watched Republican primary runoff for the U.S. Senate in Texas. The state attorney general defeated incumbent Republican Senator John Cornyn. Last week, President Trump announced his endorsement of Paxton, effectively turning the race on its head. Salt Lake City is reportedly the front runner among Western cities to score an expansion MLB team. More from Mark Mayfield.
1: That's according to USA Today. The pair of MLB expansion teams are likely to land in Nashville and Salt Lake City. The expansion teams are set to be awarded by 2029.
0: Stock futures little changed after the S&P closed at another record. I'm Michael Kastner.
2: Today is an air quality action day for the northwest region of Indiana, Lake Porter, LaPorte, Newton, and Jasper counties. IDEM says ozone or smog levels are expected to be in the unhealthy for sensitive groups range. And officials say there are lots of things everyone can do to help, like consolidating trips and avoiding non-essential driving errands, refueling vehicles after dusk, carpooling, walking, riding a bike, or using public transportation when possible, and working from home to reduce vehicle emissions if your employer provides the option. In Valparaiso, the city says CN Railroad will be performing crossing improvements at the State Road 130 crossing today, May 27th, 8 a.m. to 4 p.m. The announcement said the crossing west of Froberg Road will be fully closed for the one-day closure today. Indiana Governor Mike Braun is considering extending the holiday on Indiana's gas taxes. The governor's current suspension of gas taxes is in effect until June 7th. Indiana House Speaker Todd Houston told media outlets the governor can suspend state gas taxes for 2 more months before state lawmakers would need to be involved. In Springfield, an investigation is underway after the Stratton Building and the Illinois State Museum were placed on lockdown Tuesday morning. The Secretary of State's office says Secretary of State Police identified a suspicious device in the parking lot of the Capitol Complex and a lockdown was issued. Both buildings were deemed safe and the Illinois Capitol Complex was reopened yesterday. In Porter County, U.S. 6 will be closed for 2 months between Valparaiso and Westville starting June 1st. NDOT says the closure on U.S. 6 between Mander Road and County Road 350 East is for a bridge deck overlay at Coffee Creek and will continue through the end of July. Your forecast for the region coming up. I'm Laura Voluschko.
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4: Not affecting the region, but there's a bunch of rain south of Lafayette area to the Indianapolis area. So if you happen to be headed that way, say down I-65, you're going to run into that rain starting right around the Lafayette area. For now, across northwest Indiana, we got good road conditions, dry. And we are jamming up with the road work, though, heading north toward the lakeshore on Klein Avenue, north of 8094 up to about 169/15th Avenue. Those feeder ramps from either direction of the Borman to northbound Klein are jamming up as well. Everything else looking pretty good. Inbound Ford to the Ryan looks fine. 219-405-7743, our hotline. Scott Rosenberg, Region News Team Traffic.
2: For northwest Indiana, highs in the lower 80s today, inland, lower 70s near the lakefront, winds out of the north 5 to 10 miles per hour. A beach hazards statement is in effect from late tonight through Thursday night. Tonight, clear skies with lows in the upper 50s. Sunny for Thursday with highs in the lower 70s inland, lower 60s near the lake. Thursday night, mostly clear, lows in the mid-50s. Mostly sunny Friday with a high around 80, lower 70s near the lake.
5: Good morning and happy hump day. It's 6:07 and 56 degrees in Griffith, also 56 in South Haven, and along the lakefront in Long Beach, it's 60 degrees.
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0: Z107. What's up? I am ready for the weekend. And I know I've been sitting here going, woohoo, it's already Wednesday. And it is. I guess I'm kind of complaining a little bit. But yeah, I'm just ready for the weekend. Don't have any plans. My son was supposed to hang out with me last weekend. That didn't happen because the girlfriend won out. But, I mean, that's to be expected. And I didn't get mad. So maybe we'll do something this weekend. If not, I really have no clue what I've got going on. but I'm already thinking about it on Wednesday, which I'm sure other people are too. Okay, so back in the day, 1930, there was this dude named Richard Drew. And you know what he invented? Something we all use today, masking tape. Yeah. The Golden Gate Bridge in San Francisco was dedicated on this day in 1937. Oh. In 1961, the first black light is sold, and welcome to the psychedelic age. Yeah, black lights are pretty cool. You have one now, though. You might be dubbed weird. I'm not sure. In 1969, Walt Disney World construction begins. And look at it now. It's pretty much taken over Orlando. In 1994, Arsenio Hall, that's what I was trying to spit out, had the final show. He had his final show. And also on this day in 1994, Larry King ended his radio show. That went on for a long, long time. And finally, Marv Albert. I think he just had a birthday. No, that was somebody else. Anyway, in 1997, another sports guy. In 1997, Marv Albert pleads innocent to charges of sexually assaulting someone. I kind of remember that. So, yeah, a few things that happened back in the day. I think the biggest thing for me, the black light being sold, first one ever in 1961.
1: Seeing our road work delays now, Klein Avenue between 8094 and the Lakeshore, mainly bunching up northbound on Klein at 8094 up to 169/15th Avenue. Those feeder ramps are backed up as well. Inbound forward to the Ryan looks fine. If you're going to be traveling between Valpo and Hobart's today, State Road 130 is going to close just west of Valparaiso at the Canadian National Tracks west of Froberg Road. That from 8 a.m. until 4 p.m. today for improvements to that rail crossing. So that stretch of 130 will be closed. In Munster, watch out. Your right-hand lane northbound Calumet Avenue just north of 45th is going to close due to a force main brake repair for about a day and a half. That's project today, so that can slow you down northbound on Calumet Avenue in Munster. And then in Chesterton, both directions, State Road 49 down to one lane over Coffee Creek. That from now until 4 p.m. Crack sealing going on there. So that can cause some delays as well as our volume is building. Scott Rosenberg, Region News Team Traffic.
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2: For Northwest Indiana, an air quality alert in effect today. Highs in the lower 80s this afternoon, lower 70s near the lake. Northeast winds 5 to 10 miles per hour. A beach hazard statement is in effect from late tonight through late Thursday night. Clear skies tonight with lows in the upper 50s, winds out of the north 10 to 15 miles per hour. Sunny Thursday.

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0: on Z107. It is Wednesday. That means Wow Wednesday. That happens at about 6:45. So yesterday, I had to go to the doctor, just a regular physical, and they hadn't taken blood in a long time. So the doctor's like, well, we're going to get some blood. So I said, okay. So I went into the little lab area to get a blood draw, and they start with my left arm. And the girl puts the needle in, and I was like, oh, okay. She's like, oh, you don't like needles very much? I'm like, no, not really. I mean, I can handle it, but I'm not a big fan. And she's sitting there, and she's like, I just can't get it to come out. I don't know why. And I was like, oh, no, here we go. So she takes the needle out. And she tries, can I try the other arm? I say, yeah, you can try the other arm. So she tries the other arm again. I just don't know what's wrong. Now, I am no, what are they, phlebotomists, I think, the people who draw blood. But I could tell she wasn't putting the needle in far enough. It wasn't hitting a vein. But at that point, you know, two strikes in each arm, or, you know, two strikes total, one in each arm. I'm like, okay, no more. We're not doing this anymore. She's like, oh, no. I'm not going to try for a third time. So I went away without getting the blood work done, but I was not going to sit there and be a human pincushion. So, and the funny thing is, even though she didn't strike a vein, my arm still bled when she took the needle out. So I don't know. We have headlines right now with the Region News team, and also traffic, weather, and sports are on the way.
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2: 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In Crown Point, spring graduation is today for the Lake County Veterans Treatment Court. Mark Edward Willows has more.
3: On May the 27th in Crown Point, the stage will be set at the Lake County Government Center's auditorium for the graduates who have successfully completed the Lake County Veterans Treatment Court under Lake County Superior Court Judge Julie Cantrell. Guest speaker will be Judge Salvador Vasquez of the Felony Criminal Docket and Reentry Court. Judge Julie Cantrell tells more.
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5: Seeing our road work delays now, Klein Avenue between 8094 and the Lakeshore, mainly bunching up northbound on Klein at 8094 up to 169/15th Avenue. Those feeder ramps are backed up as well. Inbound forward to the Ryan looks fine. If you're going to be traveling between Valpo and Hobart's today, State Road 130 is going to close just west of Valparaiso at the Canadian National Tracks west of Froberg Road. That from 8 a.m. until 4 p.m. today for improvements to that rail crossing. So that stretch of 130 will be closed. In Munster, watch out. Your right-hand lane northbound Calumet Avenue just north of 45th is going to close due to a force main brake repair for about a day and a half. That's project today, so that can slow you down northbound on Calumet Avenue in Munster. And then in Chesterton, both directions, State Road 49 down to one lane over Coffee Creek. That from now until 4 p.m., crack sealing going on there. So that can cause some delays as well as our volume is building. Scott Rosenberg, Region News Team Traffic.
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2: For Northwest Indiana, highs in the lower 80s this afternoon, inland about 10 degrees cooler near the lakefront. Northeast winds 5 to 10 miles per hour. Clear skies tonight with lows in the upper 50s. A beach hazard statement will be in effect from late tonight through late Thursday night. High wave action and dangerous currents expected at Lake Michigan beaches. Thursday sunny with highs in the lower 70s inland, lower 60s near the lake. Mostly clear Thursday night, lows in the mid-50s. That's your region forecast.
0: It's 635 and 56 degrees in Wheatfield, and in Couts, it's 55.
5: The Cubs are on a 10-game losing streak following a 12-1 loss to the Pirates in Pittsburgh last night. Jordan Wicks charged with the loss. The Cubs tied for fourth in the NL Central, 29-26. They send Jameson Taillon to the mound in Pittsburgh tonight. The White Sox surrendered three runs in the top of the 11th inning during a 5-3 loss to the Twins at Wrigley Field. The Sox remain in second place in the AL Central, 27-27, their record. They send Davis Martin to the mound against Minnesota tonight. In other club news, the Sox placed starting pitcher Noah Schultz on the injured list yesterday. The Railcats lost 7-1 to the Winnipeg Goldeyes last night. Same teams tonight from U.S. Steel Yard, 6:45 first pitch. The Lake County Corn Dogs get their season started tonight, hosting Beecher at Legacy Fields in Crown Point. NBA playoffs, the Thunder are one step away from returning to the NBA Finals. The defending champs topped the Spurs 127-114 in Game 5 of the Western Conference Finals. San Antonio hopes to extend the series when it hosts Oklahoma City for Game 6 on Thursday. The winner of the West Finals will face the Knicks. WNBA, the Chicago Sky aim to avoid a third loss in a row when they host the Toronto Tempo tonight. The Indiana Fever tip off a quick two-game trip tomorrow, visiting Golden State before taking on Portland Saturday. The Fever have been hot, winning four of their last five. Vegas is the first team to punch their ticket to the Stanley Cup Final. The Golden Knights beat the Colorado Avalanche 2-1 to complete a four-game sweep. Vegas will play either the Hurricanes or Canadiens will face off in Game 4 of the Eastern Conference Final. Carolina leads Montreal 2-1. I'm Scott Rosenberg. That's sports.

0: Tuesday. Here's what I got for you this week. Pop Rocks. Who doesn't love Pop Rocks? Now, they debuted in 1976, meaning that Pop Rocks are now 50 years old. Yep. And it did, though, disappear. Maybe you remember this. It disappeared from 1980 to 1986 when everyone was worried that the candy caused kids to explode. Like Little Mikey. Remember Little Mikey from the Life cereal commercials? There was a rumor that Little Mikey had exploded from eating Pop Rocks. I think it was like Pop Rocks and Coke that made you explode. But anyway, it was just an urban legend. Mikey, as far as I know, is still alive and well. Now, Kraft Macaroni and Cheese, it came out in 1937, and that was during the Great Depression. And it was an instant hit because it could serve a family of four for 19 cents. It's still pretty economical. Every once in a while, I'm like, oh, Kraft Mac and Cheese, yes. Haven't done it in a while. Okay, the only common English word that ends with the letters MT is dreamt. People don't use that word that often, but that's the only one that ends with MT. The most common city names in the world, the most common city name in the world is San Jose. There are 1,716 cities, towns, villages, counties, and regions named San Jose. San Antonio is second. And finally, Michael Jordan, get this. He still earns approximately $150 million a year from his Nike endorsement, nearly five times more than any other NBA star. Yeah, that's a lot of Nike sold, I'll tell you that. So that, yep, that's Wow Wednesday.
1: Doing fairly well, just work zone delays, Klein Avenue. Particularly on the northbound side right now at 8094 up to 169/15th Avenue. Those Borman feeder ramps to the northbound Klein Avenue are jamming up as well. Expect some delays near Coffee Creek on State Road 49 in Chesterton. They're taking that down today to one lane in either direction for some maintenance work there. And then closing State Road 130 starting at 8 o'clock this morning till 4 p.m. This between Valpo and Hobart's. Just to the west of Valparaiso, west of Froberg Road, the Canadian National Railroad crossing there where the road curves around. State Road 130, that's going to be closed during the day today. Some improvements there. 219-405-7743, our hotline. Scott Rosenberg, Region News Team Traffic.
2: For northwest Indiana, highs in the lower 80s this afternoon inland. Lower 70s near the lakefront. Winds out of the northeast 5 to 10 miles per hour. Lows around the upper 50s tonight. A beach hazard statement will be in effect from late tonight through late Thursday night. High wave action and dangerous currents expected at Lake Michigan beaches. Waves 4 to 6 feet expected. Sunny for Thursday. Highs around 70 inland, only in the lower 60s near the lake. North winds 10 to 15 miles per hour.
0: It's 6:51 right now, and in Lake Station, it's 57 degrees. 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
2: Ken Paxton is claiming victory in the Republican primary runoff for the U.S. Senate in Texas. The state attorney general defeated incumbent Republican Senator John Cornyn. It's just last week that President Trump endorsed Paxton, effectively turning the race on its head. Iran is threatening further escalation after U.S. forces carried out strikes against Iranian military targets near the Strait of Hormuz. U.S. Central Command spokesperson Timothy Hawkins said the strikes hit missile launch sites and naval assets in order to protect U.S. personnel from what they called imminent threats. Ferrari's first fully electric car is getting a big thumbs down from Italians and online critics. More from Mark Mayfield.
3: The company unveiled the Luce car on Tuesday and its base price of $640,000. Italy's transport minister bashed the price and said it looks like anything but a Ferrari car. Ferrari's former chairman said they should take the prancing horse off the car.
2: I'm Michael Kastner.
4: Today is an air quality action day in Lake Porter, LaPorte, Newton, and Jasper counties. Region News Team meteorologist Matt Wentz.
5: It occurs when we have the sun baking our ozone down here at the ground with the car exhaust, all that stuff. It gets going in the afternoons, and it's during the days that we don't have a lot of wind, and there's not going to be a ton of wind moving things around today.
4: The Indiana Department of Environmental Management says ozone levels are expected to be in the unhealthy for sensitive groups range. In Valparaiso, the city invites area sophomores to apply for the annual Mayor's Youth Council, designed to encourage youth to interact with city government, build leadership skills, and enhance civic engagement. The council will include 20 to 24 members for the 2026-27 school year, and students entering their junior year in the fall 2026 are encouraged to apply by May 29th. Save the Dunes says there's still time to register for the Dunes-5K fundraiser this Saturday, May 30th. Organizers say the path takes participants along the scenic trails of West Beach at the Indiana Dunes National Park. They say you can jog, stroll, meander, or cheer from the sidelines, all for a good cause. Proceeds go directly to Save the Dunes. The race will be professionally timed and top finishers will receive awards. All participants receive a Save the Dunes reusable water bottle. Registration is open through race day. We've shared more information on the Region News Team Facebook page. 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I'm Laura Velushko.
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8: Well, suddenly we have a few things going on. Just talked to Region News traffic tipster making her way toward Chicago, or trying to, on the inbound Ford Freeway, I should say, because we've got a car fire that's been taking out the right two lanes inbound on the Ford Freeway just before you get to 159th. So the feeder ramp from westbound 8094 to the inbound Ford is jamming up, and then it's jammed up bumper to bumper until you get to 159th Street. You got to favor that left-hand side. Also on the Illinois side, traffic slow through work areas on 394 northbound between Steger Road and Sauk Trail in that Sauk Village area. Klein Avenue northbound jammed up pretty tight with the road work squeeze northbound between 8094 and 169 slash 15th Avenue. Those feeder ramps from the Borman in either direction trying to connect to northbound Klein Avenue are jammed up as well. And then we've got a hazard on the northbound side of I-65 right now with the left lane blocked. They had been blocking all the lanes northbound with this, and then now they've just opened one up. So the left lane, it's a work zone there. Left lane is blocked northbound 65 as you're approaching State Road 114. This is in the Rensselaer area right now on the northbound side of I-65. Don't forget, State Road 130 is closing just west of Valparaiso, west of Froberg Road, as they work today from 8 until 4 on the Canadian National Rail crossing there. 219-405-7743, our hotline. Scott Rosenberg, Region News Team Traffic.
4: For Northwest Indiana, highs in the lower 80s today, inland, lower 70s near the lakefront, winds out of the north 5 to 10 miles per hour. A beach hazards statement is in effect from late tonight through Thursday night. Tonight, clear skies with lows in the upper 50s. Sunny for Thursday with highs in the lower 70s, inland lower 60s near the lake. Thursday night, mostly clear, lows in the mid-50s. Mostly sunny Friday with a high around 80, lower 70s near the lake.
9: It's 7:06 and in Hobart it's 63 degrees, 61 in Wanata, and along the lakefront in Michigan City, it's 64.

0: Christmas playlist, Z107. Blues Traveler right there. So how do these, well, the internet, I guess. I was going to say, how do these rumors about celebrities dying get started? And they kind of take on a life of their own. So yesterday, there was this rumor floating around that Barry Gibb, the only living BG left, had died. It was everywhere. You know, all sorts of tributes to Barry Gibb of the Bee Gees, who's passed away. Okay, no, it was all a hoax. He's old, but he's alive. So, if you heard that yesterday, it's not true. Poor Barry Gibb. It said that he was living like a peaceful life in Florida. So, he's not 6 feet under. He's just in Florida. Okay, so, this morning's brain bender. You ready? Here it goes. 40% of people say this is their biggest grocery store annoyance. And it's not the store being out of a particular item. And it's not, you know, the person standing in the express lane with 15 items when they're only supposed to have 10. No, it's not that. But 40% of people do say this is their biggest grocery store annoyance. And it's not the store being out of a particular item. So post your guesses. Yeah, up on the Z107 Facebook page. And I do have the answer for you around 8:15.
1: Well, they have now reclosed all northbound lanes between 600 South and State Road 114 in that Rensselaer corridor of northbound I-65 due to a crash there. So all northbound lanes are shut down there just before Route 114 headed north through the Rensselaer area on northbound I-65. Still seeing road work delays northbound on Klein Avenue between 8094 and 169/15th Avenue. Pretty solid delays there. Delays are easing northbound on the, inbound on the Ford Freeway after a vehicle fire on the right side just before 159th as you're headed towards Chicago. Don't forget State Road 130 closing 8 a.m. until 4 p.m. Just west of Froberg Road in Valparaiso at the Canadian National Railroad crossing there, State Road 130. That will be closed through 4 o'clock this afternoon as they are...

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2: For Northwest Indiana, an air quality alert in effect today. Highs in the lower 80s this afternoon, lower 70s near the lake. Northeast winds 5 to 10 miles per hour. A beach hazard statement is in effect from late tonight through late Thursday night. Clear skies tonight with lows in the upper 50s. Winds out of the north 10 to 15 miles per hour. Sunny Thursday, highs around 70 inland, lower 60s near the lake. Thursday night, mostly clear and cooler, lows in the lower 50s.
1: At 7:21 in Wheeler, it's 62 degrees. It's 61 in DeMont.
0: 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It brings the heat.
3: Temperatures are going to surge, and as a result, it's going to get hot around here.
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0: Hefty slider bag. Seal it with a slide. One more time now, y'all. Come on.
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4: Deep River.

0: stuck in traffic on the Borman, backup on Dickey Road, construction on the toll road.
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0: We'll hear from you again lunchtime, 12 o'clock.
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2: There is really not much to complain about in the next, well, through the weekend, actually. Weather sounds like it's going to be absolutely gorgeous. 735 right now, and in Schererville, it's 62 degrees. It's also 62 in Winfield.
0: The Cubs are on a 10-game losing streak following a 12-1 loss to the Pirates in Pittsburgh last night. Jordan Wicks charged with the loss. The Cubs tied for fourth in the NL Central, 29-26. They send Jameson Taillon to the mound in Pittsburgh tonight. The White Sox surrendered three runs in the top of the 11th inning during a 5-3 loss to the Twins at Wrigley Field. The Sox remain in second place in the AL Central, 27-27, their record. They send Davis Martin to the mound against Minnesota tonight. In other club news, the Sox placed starting pitcher Noah Schultz on the injured list yesterday. The Railcats lost 7-1 to the Winnipeg Goldeyes last night. Same teams tonight from U.S. Steel Yard, 6:45 first pitch. The Lake County Corn Dogs get their season started tonight, hosting Beecher at Legacy Fields in Crown Point. NBA playoffs, the Thunder are one step away from returning to the NBA Finals. The defending champs topped the Spurs 127-114 in Game 5 of the Western Conference Finals. San Antonio hopes to extend the series when it hosts Oklahoma City for Game 6 on Thursday. The winner of the West Finals will face the Knicks. WNBA, the Chicago Sky aim to avoid a third loss in a row when they host the Toronto Tempo tonight. The Indiana Fever tip off a quick two-game trip tomorrow, visiting Golden State before taking on Portland Saturday. The Fever have been hot, winning four of their last five. Vegas is the first team to punch their ticket to the Stanley Cup Final. The Golden Knights beat the Colorado Avalanche 2-1 to complete a four-game sweep. Vegas will play either the Hurricanes or Canadiens, who will face off in Game 4 of the Eastern Conference Final. Carolina leads Montreal 2-1. I'm Scott Rosenberg. That's sports.

0: yesterday, I got home from that stupid doctor's appointment, and it was such a beautiful day. I was like, oh, I'm going to take the dogs for a walk, which, you know, they love and they need the walk. So we go out and we're walking around. I have got to have the reputation for having those loud dogs, and they're little, but they're so loud and obnoxious. Anytime they see anything, they go nuts. And Freddie is afraid of everything. He's afraid, and literally, he's afraid of the wind. He is afraid of twigs. He's afraid of leaves. He's afraid of his water bowl. So I had to ditch the water bowl that I had for him and get him a clearer glass, well, one of my clear glass bowls, because he's got to be able to see through it. So this dog goes outside and he barks, and I mean just everything. And he's enjoying himself while he's out, but he cannot keep his mouth shut. And so people will walk by and be like, oh, isn't he cute? And they're probably thinking, oh, won't he shut up? And Lenny is a little bit better, but not much. So, yeah, we went on a loud walk around the neighborhood yesterday. Wow. And we'll probably do it again today. It's Z107, time now for traffic and weather.
1: Northbound I-65 lanes, at least those that are available in the work zone, have reopened now. And traffic is no longer as delayed, as bad as it was. Northbound 65 approaching State Road 114 in that Rensselaer area right now. Still some work zone delays riding the brakes there. But 421 northbound, a lot of traffic had been diverted. It's stacking up approaching Route 14 on the northbound side of 421 there, just north of Rensselaer right now. Earlier problem inbound Ford Freeway approaching 159th with a car fire. Things are moving much better through there. But westbound 8094 after the state line starts stacking up approaching Torrance Avenue on over to the northbound Tri-State and the Lincoln Oasis right now. Northbound Klein still jamming up north of 8094 to about 15th Avenue, and southbound jamming up just after the toll road as you're headed toward 8094 right now. It's road work in those areas. And once again, a reminder, State Road 130, just west of Valparaiso, near west of Froberg Road, the Canadian National Railroad crossing, they're closing that until 4 p.m. this afternoon to make some improvements at that rail crossing on State Road 130 just west of Valparaiso, so that won't be available to you. 219-405-7743, our hotline, Scott Rosenberg, Region News Team Traffic.
2: For northwest Indiana, highs in the lower 80s this afternoon, inland about 10 degrees cooler near the lakefront. Northeast winds 5 to 10 miles per hour. Clear skies tonight with lows in the upper 50s. A beach hazard statement will be in effect from late tonight through late Thursday night. High wave action and dangerous currents expected at Lake Michigan beaches. Thursday sunny with highs in the lower 70s inland, lower 60s near the lake. Mostly clear Thursday night, lows in the mid-50s. That's your region forecast.
0: It's 63 degrees in Rensselaer at 750 and 62 in Cedar Lake.
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2: President Trump is set to hold a cabinet meeting at the White House today. It was originally planned to be held at Camp David, but that was called off due to possible bad weather conditions. The meeting will reportedly focus on the economy and the ongoing war in Iran. With the eyes of the political world focused on Texas, State Attorney General Ken Paxton is claiming victory in the Republican primary runoff for U.S. Senate. Paxton handily defeated incumbent Republican Senator John Cornyn in Tuesday's vote. Paxton, who was endorsed by President Trump last week, will face Democratic State Representative James Tallarico in the November midterms. Memorial Day marked the start of the summer travel season and a dangerous spike in road fatalities. More from Mark Mayfield.
3: June, July, and August are known as the 100 deadliest days. State troopers say speeding, drunk driving, and distractions drive up crashes this time of year. Teen drivers are especially at risk.
2: I'm Michael Kastner.
4: Today is an air quality action day for the northwest region of Indiana, Lake Porter, LaPorte, Newton, and Jasper counties. IDEM says ozone or smog levels are expected to be in the unhealthy for sensitive groups range. And officials say there are lots of things everyone can do to help, like consolidating trips and avoiding non-essential driving errands, refueling vehicles after dusk, carpooling, walking, riding a bike, or using public transportation when possible, and working from home to reduce vehicle emissions if your employer provides the option. In Valparaiso, the city says CN Railroad will be performing crossing improvements at the State Road 130 crossing today, May 27th, 8 a.m. to 4 p.m. The announcement said the crossing west of Froberg Road will be fully closed for the one-day closure today. Indiana Governor Mike Braun is considering extending the holiday on Indiana's gas taxes. The governor's current suspension of gas taxes is in effect until June 7th. Indiana House Speaker Todd Houston told media outlets the governor can suspend state gas taxes for two more months before state lawmakers would need to be involved. In Springfield, an investigation is underway after the Stratton Building and the Illinois State Museum were placed on lockdown Tuesday morning. The Secretary of State's office says Secretary of State Police identified a suspicious device in the parking lot of the Capitol Complex and a lockdown was issued. Both buildings were deemed safe and the Illinois Capitol Complex was reopened yesterday. In Porter County, U.S. 6 will be closed for 2 months between Valparaiso and Westville starting June 1st. NDOT says the closure on U.S. 6 between Mander Road and County Road 350 East is for a bridge deck overlay at Coffee Creek and will continue through the end of July. Your forecast for the region coming up. I'm Laura Velushko.
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6: Northbound I-65 lanes, at least those that are available in the work zone, have reopened now, and traffic is no longer as delayed, as bad as it was. Northbound 65 approaching State Road 114 in that Rensselaer area right now. Still some work zone delays riding the brakes there. But 421 northbound, a lot of traffic had been diverted. It's stacking up approaching Route 14 on the northbound side of 421 there, just north of Rensselaer right now. Earlier problem inbound Ford Freeway approaching 159th with a car fire. Things are moving much better through there. But westbound 8094 after the state line starts stacking up approaching Torrance Avenue on over to the northbound Tri-State and the Lincoln Oasis right now. Northbound climb still jamming up north of 8094 to about 15th Avenue, and southbound jamming up just after the toll road as you're headed toward 8094 right now. It's road work in those areas. And once again, a reminder, State Road 130, just west of Valparaiso, near west of Froberg Road, the Canadian National Railroad crossing, they're closing that until 4 p.m. this afternoon to make some improvements at that rail crossing on State Road 130 just west of Valparaiso, so that won't be available to you. 219-405-7743, our hotline, Scott Rosenberg, Region News Team Traffic.
4: For northwest Indiana, highs in the lower 80s this afternoon inland. Lower 70s near the lakefront. Winds out of the northeast 5 to 10 miles per hour. Lows around the upper 50s tonight. A beach hazard statement will be in effect from late tonight through late Thursday night. High wave action and dangerous currents expected at Lake Michigan beaches. Waves 4 to 6 feet expected. Sunny for Thursday, highs around 70 inland, only in the lower 60s near the lake. North winds 10 to 15 miles per hour.
0: It's 8:05, and in Highland, it's 66 degrees. It's 64 in Hebron, and along the lakefront in East Chicago, it's 66.

0: The Regents Playlist, Z107 with Bray, and Friday. Mm-hmm. Day after tomorrow is Friday, and at 5 o'clock, it's another retro weekend. Mm-hmm. You'll hear songs from the 90s, songs from the 80s, even like the early to mid-2000s. You know, whenever I hear Talking Heads and She Was... Oh, I'm right back in high school, my senior year in high school. So that happens when you hear these 90s songs, you know. You'll think of certain times in your life that maybe or maybe you would like to not repeat. I don't know. High school wasn't bad. I don't know that I want to go back, but, you know, some good memories for sure. And that's what the retro weekend will do. We'll bring back some of those good memories. All righty. Time now for the answer to this morning's Brain Bender. 40% of people say this is their biggest grocery store annoyance. And it is not when the store is out of a particular item. No, 40% of people say slow checkout lines is the biggest grocery store annoyance. You know what is really annoying? And yes, they are. But and I'm sorry to say this, but it's usually one of two things. It's either somebody... just wanting to strike up a conversation with a checkout person, which, you know, that's polite, that's cool, okay, but, you know, don't make it last 5 minutes. Or, and this doesn't happen as often anymore, but somebody who's writing a personal check. Oh, they used to kill me. I'm like, I'm not behind that person. And I was. Didn't happen to me a lot, but every time it did, I was just like, oh, are you serious? Okay, so today is Wednesday. That means it's Wagon Wednesday. And yesterday, Katie and I saw this little dude on the Porter County Animal Shelter's website. His name is Larry. Larry. Larry is he's an older gentleman. He is a poodle mix. So let's right now learn a little bit more about Larry.
1: So Larry is a senior poodle mix. He is over 10 years old. He is neutered, so he would be ready for same-day adoption with an approved application. Larry has been doing fine here with other dogs. He's not a big fan of cats, so if you have cats in the home, Larry might not be the best fit for you. But Larry's a sweet little guy. He would be good with children, so he'd be a good family dog for his golden years. But otherwise, he's a sweet little guy. He loves attention.
2: You like toys?
1: I'm not sure if he likes toys.
2: But treats, that's a good
1: one. Oh, yeah.
2: Yeah.
3: He loves some peanut butter.
2: Oh, Larry, you like peanut butter? Peanut butter is good for you. Oh. Well, if you would like to come and meet Larry and hopefully adopt Larry, because Larry is looking for a home. Larry needs a sofa to go and call his own and a family. Mm-hmm. You can fill out an application with the Porter County Animal Shelter, and they'll give you a call, and you can come in and meet Larry.
4: Remember State Road 130, just to the west of Valparaiso, the closure of the Canadian National Railroad crossing through about 4 p.m. this afternoon per the schedule for some improvements at that railroad crossing. So that stretch of State Road 130 between Valparaiso and State Road 149 is blocked until later on this afternoon. In Munster, watch out, your right-hand lane northbound Calumet Avenue, just north of 45th Avenue, closed that right-hand lane for water main work today and probably into tomorrow on that project as well. And in Chesterton, both directions, State Road 49 scheduled to be down to one lane over Coffee Creek until later on this afternoon for some maintenance work that's going on there. Klein Avenue, we're seeing the road work slowing things down in both directions between 80-94 and the Lakeshore right now. Also, road work delays on Route 41 northbound as you're approaching 133rd in Cedar Lake area right now. 219-405-7743, our hotline, Scott Rosenberg, Region News Team Traffic.
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5: For Northwest Indiana, highs in the lower 80s today, inland, lower 70s near the lakefront, winds out of the north 5 to 10 miles per hour. A beach hazards statement is in effect from late tonight through Thursday night. Tonight, clear skies with lows in the upper 50s. Sunny for Thursday with highs in the lower 70s, inland, lower 60s near the lake. Thursday night, mostly clear, lows in the mid 50s. Mostly sunny Friday with a high around 80, lower 70s near the lake.
0: It's 64 degrees in Lowell at 822 and 59 in Chesterton.
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It's 8:28. We're in summer mode. And does anybody work in an office? I used to work for an office. It was so cool. Every other Friday during the summer, they would shut down at noon. Yeah, we all got half days. I don't think that happens so much anymore.

0: Z107 and Taylor Swift and Travis Kelce were doing like normal people things. Is it over the weekend? I think it was over the weekend. They were at the Knicks Cavaliers playoff game, courtside. But I mean, still, it's pretty normal. You don't typically, other than like Chiefs games up in a skybox, do you see Taylor Swift at sporting events. But since she's marrying an athlete, clearly she's attending more sporting events. And, you know, still the wedding, people are still kind of guessing that it's July 3rd. Though I did hear something else. I guess that she's caused kind of a stink with some of her guests, which she is not allowing everyone to bring a plus one. Probably just because they're limited on space, but I guess that's caused a thing. But still, no definitive wedding date. Not yet. It's just going to happen. We're just going to find out one day that they're married. Time now for headlines with the Region News Team. We'll also check weather and traffic.
1: Those affected by the March 10th storm still have help available.
2: The U.S. Small Business Administration is offering financial assistance for residents and businesses who experienced losses during the storms in March.
3: What we offer is disaster recovery loans, and even though we're called the Small Business Administration, we do also help with nonprofits, homeowners, and renters.
2: Lane Davis is a public affairs specialist with the SBA's Office of Disaster Recovery and Resilience. He says each category has its own eligibility requirements and limitations as to how much they are approved for.
3: Businesses and nonprofits, they would be eligible up to $2 million for either physical damage or economic injury. Homeowners would be eligible up to $500,000, and renters can be eligible up to $100,000 for personal property. And that would be things like vehicles, furniture, appliances, things that are personally owned by the renter.
2: He says these loans come with great interest rates.
3: The interest rates are really low. For homeowners, they can be as low as 2.875%, businesses as low as 4%, and nonprofits as low as 3.625%. The terms are up to 30 years.
2: So who should apply?
3: Anybody. Anybody that sustained damage, whether they are a business, nonprofit, a homeowner, or a renter, as well as for the business and nonprofits, anybody who received an economic backlash, loss of income, things like that.
2: The deadline to apply for funding is June 8th. We've shared more information, including the link to the application, on our Facebook page. For the Region News Team, I'm Jamie Foster.
1: Representatives with the Small Business Administration will be at the Lake Village Public Library to offer assistance from 1 to 3 p.m. on May 28th and June 4th. In Porter County, the Recycling and Waste Reduction District announces that all three of its compost sites, Boone Grove, Portage, and Valparaiso, are officially out of compost for the 2026 season. Mulch is still available. Your forecast for the region coming up. I'm Laura Velushko.
4: Still continuing to see delays with road work on Klein Avenue between 80-94 and the Indiana Toll Road in either direction right now. Also delays in Porter County State Road 49 in the Chesterton area, particularly on the northbound side. As you're passing Coffee Creek, they got things down to one lane in each direction for some maintenance work there. And then State Road 130 closed just west of Valparaiso between Froberg Road and State Road 149. That's at the Canadian National Railroad crossing. They're working on that till later on this afternoon.

0: Lake. Northeast winds 5 to 10 miles per hour. A beach hazard statement is in effect from late tonight through late Thursday night. Clear skies tonight with lows in the upper 50s. Winds out of the north 10 to 15 miles per hour. Sunny Thursday. Highs around 70 inland, lower 60s near the lake. Thursday night, mostly clear and cooler. Lows in the lower 50s.
1: At 8:36, it's 64 degrees in Merrillville and also 64 in Couts.
2: 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Baseball and softball sectionals are officially underway. Starting with baseball, Lake Central and Munster open 4A Sectional 1 at Crown Point this evening. The host Bulldogs faced Hammond Central on Friday, with the winner of LC and Munster taking on Morton. Merrillville and Valparaiso will face off tonight at Sectional 2, with the winner to face Chesterton. Hobart and Portage open with the semis on Friday. Michigan City will face off against Penn in Sectional 3 tonight, with LaPorte in action against Mishawaka on Friday. Bishop Noah and Griffith will play this evening to open Sectional 17, as the winner takes on the host Highland Trojans this Friday. Kankakee Valley will face the host Lowell Red Devils at Sectional 18, with Andrean and River Forest to follow. At Sectional 33 in Whiting, Boone Grove faces the host Oilers with Lake Station and Wheeler to come after. Finally, Hast opens up Sectional 49 at Westville against Marquette Catholic, with Bowman Academy and Tri Township squaring off tomorrow. For softball, action rattles on at Sectional 1 at Lake Central, as Crown Point takes on Morton and Lake Central faces either Hammond Central or Munster tomorrow evening. Sectional 2 at Valparaiso featured action this evening, with the host Vikings against Chesterton and the winner of Portage and Hobart against Merrillville. Sectional 3 at Penn features Michigan City in action tonight against South Bend Adams, with LaPorte awaiting the winner of last night's Mishawaka and New Prairie contest. Sectional 17 at Griffith will begin its semis today, with Bishop Knoll against Calumet Christian and East Chicago Central against the winner of last night's Griffith and Highland Affair. Sectional 18 at Kankakee Valley will feature games tomorrow with River Forest and Hanover Central, with Ileana Christian against either KV or Lowell. At Wheeler for Sectional 33, the host Bearcats either play Hebron or Whiting, and Lake Station against either Andrean or Boone Grove tomorrow evening. Finally, Couts and Morgan Township will be the last of the semifinals at Sectional 49 at Washington Township. Postseason baseball and softball coverage. 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I'm Mike DeWan with the Region Sports Network, the only game in town.
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4: 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Is that even a thing?

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Sounds like good advice, but I just can't hear it right now.

0: So I was thinking about this now that summer is, you know, pretty much underway. Road trips. You know, is that something as a family that you still do? I remember when I was a kid, we took a lot of family road trips. And I've been in the mood. I don't know if my son would be down, but I've been in the mood to, I don't know, go maybe someplace close, like Iowa or Michigan or Wisconsin. I'm not quite sure where yet, but it's something I need to run by him because I would love to take a road trip sometime this summer. I do have music news right now. So a rare piece of Kurt Cobain's memorabilia is headed to auction. The famous Foxes t-shirt he wore during a legendary 1993 Nirvana photo shoot with photographer Anton Corbin. The shirt, featuring artwork from the 1980 film Foxes, starring Jodie Foster, is expected to sell between $4,000 and $6,000. Bidding, though, has already climbed past $8,000. Now, the shirt is being sold by former Hole drummer Patty Schemmel, who says Cobain personally gave it to her in the early 90s. According to Schemmel, the two bonded over obscure movies, thrift store finds, and a shared love for Foxes. Cobain famously wore the shirt with his signature white sunglasses in the iconic black and white band photo alongside Chris Novoselic and Dave Grohl, the same image now used as Nirvana's Spotify banner. The auction also includes a handwritten authenticity letter from Schemmel describing the moment Cobain handed her the shirt at the Seattle home he shared with Courtney Love. BTS is the latest artist to get their own limited edition Oreos. They'll start hitting stores on June 8th, and they're purple with a brown sugar pancake-flavored cream. It's inspired by the popular Korean street food called Potok. And Bad Bunny is heading to infinity and beyond as a slice of pizza. Yeah, he's joining the Toy Story 5 cast with a voice cameo as Pizza with Sunglasses, a mysteriously cool toy living in an abandoned backyard shed with a group of forgotten toys. The movie brings back franchise favorites like Tom Hanks as Woody, Tim Allen as Buzz Lightyear, and Joan Cusack as Jessie. New additions include Conan O'Brien, Greta Lee, and Alan Cumming, who will voice Evil Bullseye. Bad Bunny's acting resume keeps growing, too, after roles in Bullet Train, Happy Gilmore 2, and Saturday Night Live. Toy Story 5 hits theaters on June 19th, while Bad Bunny continues his world tour through July. That is Z107 Music News.
1: Things looking pretty typical across northwest Indiana for the most part, just slowing down off and on in our work zones like Klein Avenue between 80-94 and the Lakeshore. State Road 49 in Porter County in the Chesterton area between Porter Avenue and 1100 North. That area by the Coffee Creek Bridge, they've got it down to one lane in each direction as they're doing some maintenance work there today. And also a one-day project for improvements on the rail crossing on State Road 130 just west of Valparaiso between Froberg Road and 400 North, the Canadian National Railroad crossing there. That stretch of 130 is closed, scheduled till about 4 p.m. this afternoon. 219-405-7743, our hotline, Scott Rosenberg, Region News Team Traffic.
2: For northwest Indiana, highs in the lower 80s this afternoon inland, about 10 degrees cooler near the lakefront. Northeast winds 5 to 10 miles per hour. Clear skies tonight with lows in the upper 50s. A beach hazard statement will be in effect from late tonight through late Thursday night. High wave action and dangerous currents expected at Lake Michigan beaches. Thursday sunny with highs in the lower 70s inland, lower 60s near the lake. Mostly clear Thursday night, lows in the mid-50s. That's your region forecast.
0: It's 8:49 and in Hobart at 65 degrees, it's 66 in Griffith.
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0: Airbag, silly with a slide. One more time now, y'all. Come on.
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1: A Trump endorsement is helping Ken Paxton to win a GOP primary runoff for the U.S. Senate in Texas. The state attorney general defeated incumbent Senator John Cornyn in Tuesday's runoff. Texas Republican Chip Roy lost his bid, however, to take over for Paxton as attorney general. Roy was defeated by State Senator Mays Middleton, who labeled himself MAGA Mays, despite not being endorsed by Trump. Nine people are still missing after a large chemical tank ruptured at a paper mill in southwestern Washington state. The 900,000-gallon tank holding corrosive chemicals imploded Tuesday morning in the town of Longview, that's north of Portland, Oregon, killing at least one person. South Korean supergroup BTS is teaming up with Oreo. The new limited edition BTS Oreos will be brown sugar pancake flavored, a nod to a classic Korean street food. I'm Michael Kastner.
2: Today is an air quality action day in Lake Porter, LaPorte, Newton, and Jasper counties. Region News Team meteorologist Matt Wentz.
3: It occurs when we have the sun baking our ozone down here at the ground with the car exhaust, all that stuff. It gets going in the afternoons, and it's during the days that we don't have a lot of wind, and there's not going to be a ton of wind moving things around today.
2: The Indiana Department of Environmental Management says ozone levels are expected to be in the unhealthy for sensitive groups range. In Valparaiso, the city invites area sophomores to apply for the annual Mayor's Youth Council, designed to encourage youth to interact with city government, build leadership skills, and enhance civic engagement. The council will include 20 to 24 members for the 2026-27 school year, and students entering their junior year in the fall 2026 are encouraged to apply by May 29th. Save the Dunes says there's still time to register for the Dunes-5K fundraiser this Saturday, May 30th. Organizers say the path takes participants along the scenic trails of West Beach at the Indiana Dunes National Park. They say you can jog, stroll, meander, or cheer from the sidelines, all for a good cause. Proceeds go directly to Save the Dunes. The race will be professionally timed and top finishers will receive awards. All participants receive a Save the Dunes reusable water bottle. Registration is open through race day. We've shared more information on the Region News Team Facebook page. 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I'm Laura Velushko.
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5: Things looking pretty typical across northwest Indiana for the most part, just slowing down off and on in our work zones like Klein Avenue between 80 and 94 and the Lakeshore. State Road 49 in Porter County in the Chesterton area between Porter Avenue and 1100 North, that area by the Coffee Creek Bridge. They've got it down to one lane in each direction as they're doing some maintenance work there today. And also a one-day project for improvements on the rail crossing on State Road 130 just west of Valparaiso between Froberg Road and 400 North, the Canadian National Railroad crossing there. That stretch of 130 is closed, scheduled till about 4 p.m. this afternoon. 219-405-7743, our hotline. Scott Rosenberg, Region News Team Traffic.
2: For northwest Indiana, highs in the lower 80s this afternoon inland. Lower 70s near the lakefront. Winds out of the northeast 5 to 10 miles per hour. Lows around the upper 50s tonight. A beach hazard statement will be in effect from late tonight through late Thursday night. High wave action and dangerous currents expected at Lake Michigan beaches. Waves 4 to 6 feet expected. Sunny for Thursday. Highs around 70 inland, only in the lower 60s near the lake. North winds 10 to 15 miles per hour.
6: Good morning. It's 9:04 and 58 degrees in South Haven. It's 57 in Valparaiso. And along the lakefront in Miller Beach, it's 68.

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0: Day after tomorrow, Friday, and it's an opportunity for you to snag some of our 50-50 Friday deals if you'd like. It's food, all about the food this week. Chomp Cheesesteaks and more. They're in Chesterton. They've got some fantastic sandwiches. Tavern on the Lake in Hobart, they've got some really, really good food, too. And Patrick's Grill in Michigan City. They've got prime rib. They've got ribeye. They've got burgers and fish and mac and cheese and chicken. So, I mean, I would say, you know, something for everyone. So if you want to get any of these half-price gift certificates, you got to be online Friday morning at 9 o'clock at Z1071FM.com.
1: In Porter County, a stretch of U.S. 6 is scheduled to be closed for 2 months between Valparaiso and Westville starting June 1st. The Indiana Department of Transportation says the closure on U.S. 6 between Mander Road and County Road 350 East is for a bridge deck overlay at Coffee Creek and will continue through the end of July. The detour uses State Road 49 and State Road 2. It's going to be a longer summer season this year. Bree Tennis with more.
2: That's because Memorial Day, always the final Monday of May, came earlier than usual, and Labor Day, always the first Monday of September, will be on the 7th, the latest possible day for that holiday. All that calendar math means we'll have 106 days of summer this year. This fluke has happened before, and it will happen again, but you have to wait until 2037 for that. I'm Bree Tennis.
1: In Porter County, Indiana Dunes State Park is offering a full moon night hike this weekend that also features a blue moon, the second full moon in a month. Visitors are asked to meet at the Nature Center May 30th for a short presentation Saturday night, followed by a hike to the beach and back. It's considered a moderate hike, the park said. Your forecast for the region coming up. I'm Laura Velushko. For northwest Indiana, highs in the lower 80s today, inland, lower 70s near the lakefront, winds out of the north 5 to 10 miles per hour. A beach hazards statement is in effect from late tonight through Thursday night. Tonight, clear skies with lows in the upper 50s. Sunny for Thursday with highs in the lower 70s, inland, lower 60s near the lake. Thursday night, mostly clear, lows in the mid-50s. Mostly sunny Friday with a high around 80, lower 70s near the lake.
0: It's 67 degrees in Portage at 934 and 59 in Munster. Z10-

0: Hump day, hump day, hump day.
1: I can't believe we're here.
0: I know, I'm so happy.
1: I love when it's a long weekend and then you forget that it's Wednesday already.
0: And then think about this, day after tomorrow.
1: It's Friday Eve?
0: Yeah, day after tomorrow sounds, I don't know, better than 2 days.
1: After tomorrow is Friday.
0: Yeah.
1: But tomorrow's a Friday Eve.
0: Right. Yeah, so it's all downhill from here. So
1: in a good way.
0: Yeah, like an easy slide into the weekend.
1: Yeah.
0: So, okay, I got to tell you, because I know how much you hate needles.
1: Yes.
0: About something that happened to me yesterday.
1: Oh, no.
0: So I had to go to a doctor's appointment, and when I got there, they're like, oh, you know, we haven't drawn your blood in a while, so we're going to do that. I said, okay. So
1: okay.
0: I go into the little room, you know, where they do the blood. And I know this offends some people, but typically I will ask, not in a rude way, and I always preface it like I'm not trying to be mean or rude, but are you good with a needle?
1: I think that's a good thing to say. I say that because I am not well. So, like, if it's not going to be quick and easy,
0: you just need to be forewarned, or they need to go and swap out with somebody who is good with a needle.
1: Right. Like,
0: I always have that happen once.
1: Yeah, I always have to say, like, if I'm getting blood drawn, I have to say, I'm like, hey, I'm not going to do some well, and I might even need juice after.
0: Yeah, I don't go that far, and I don't need that. I'm not that worried about it, but I just want to know, am I going to have somebody who's going to be screwing around with trying to get a needle in my arm for 5 minutes? Because I'm just not okay with that.
1: Yeah.
0: I don't think many people are. So anyway, I didn't ask this girl. Something told me not to ask her because she looked nervous.
1: Oh, no.
0: So, you know,
1: that's probably the one you asked, though.
0: But that also makes them more nervous. Like, yeah. when I was having my son, there was a nurse who, like, totally knew what she was doing. She's running around. And I asked her. She's like, oh, yeah, I'm great. Well, it was the end of her shift. And so she was, like, just, it was horrible. And so the next nurse came in and put the needle in. It was awful. So, anyway, I didn't ask this woman yesterday. So we go for the left arm.
1: Yeah.
0: And she jabs me, and I turn my head away. She goes, oh, you're not a fan of needles? I want to be like, no, who is?
1: Who really thoroughly enjoys getting poked?
0: Who is a fan of a needle? Okay, so needles in. She puts a little thing on there, you know,
1: Yes.
0: I don't know what's happening. The blood's not coming out. I'm like, well, and I'm thinking, and I'm no doctor. I was saying, well, you didn't get the vein.
1: Right.
0: You know?
1: If no blood's coming out, there's blood in my body.
0: Right, you didn't get the vein. So she takes the needle out. She goes, can I try the other arm? I'm like, okay. So she goes for my right arm this time. Gets the needle in. Well, I just don't know what's happening. There's nothing coming out. And she's... And so she pulls the needle out. And I looked at her and I said, you know what? I said, I think we're done. And I wasn't mean. I wasn't mean. But I just said, you know, I think we're done. I think one shot in each arm and nothing happening. I said, I think maybe we just need to chalk it up to a failure.
1: Well, also the other concerning thing is the fact that she said, I don't know what's happening. Like, you should know what's happening. Like, the fact that you say you don't know what's happening is actually more alarming.
0: Well, yeah, I didn't even think about that. I was just thinking, you are not going to poke me for a third time with no results.
1: Right. Like, if she was aware, hey, obviously didn't get the vein, maybe she could have corrected her angle. I've never drawn blood.
0: And for a dummy like me who... I don't have any medical training. That was just like common sense, the first thought, you know? Well, she didn't get the vein.
1: Yeah.
0: But here's what's funny is that... On my left arm, when she pulled the needle out, my arm bled.
1: Oh. That's weird.
0: Yeah, so but maybe you don't have to hit a vein to bleed. Right? Like when you scrape your knee, you know, and you bleed.
1: Well, true.
0: So I think, yeah, I just, all I know is that I had to get out of there.
1: And like you're here today.
0: I'm here today to tell the story. So, yeah, it was not a very fun trip to the doctor.
1: Doesn't sound like it.
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1: President Trump will meet with his cabinet at the White House today to discuss ending the war with Iran. A White House official says all cabinet members will be there, including outgoing intelligence director Tulsi Gabbard, to discuss what they call recent successes of the administration and offer foreign policy updates. President Trump is congratulating Ken Paxton, who won the Texas Republican primary Tuesday for U.S. Senate. Paxton, the state attorney general who picked up an endorsement from Trump last week, beat incumbent John Cornyn. Paxton will face Democrat James Tallarico in the November election. And NASA is taking its first steps towards building a permanent base on the moon. Ira Spitzer reports the space agency updated its ambitious plans yesterday.
2: NASA Administrator Jared Isaacman laid out a $20 billion blueprint with private industry playing a central role for a permanent American foothold on the lunar surface.
1: I'm Michael Kastner.
3: Governor Mike Braun encourages high school graduates bound for college to consider staying in Indiana. At Braun's request, all 15 of Indiana's public colleges and universities froze in-state tuition for in-state undergrads for the 25-26 and 26-27 academic years, the first time in modern history that every public institution in the state has simultaneously held tuition flat for Hoosier students. The governor's office also noted this year's graduates are the first to benefit from Indiana's first-of-its-kind diploma system, giving students a pathway aligned to one of three outcomes after high school: enrollment in college, employment in a career, or enlistment in the military. The state of Indiana says it is receiving more than $13 million in new EPA funding to help small communities address PFAS and other emerging contaminants in drinking water. Officials say this investment supports testing, planning, and infrastructure upgrades to ensure Hoosiers throughout the state have access to clean, safe drinking water. The grant program is part of a national effort to reduce exposure to forever chemicals by providing critical resources for communities and private well owners. EPA's new PFAS Out initiative is also helping smaller and rural systems tackle PFAS challenges. In Valparaiso, the Kankakee Valley REMC Junior Board of Directors is inviting residents to a day of community giving on Saturday, May 30th at the Porter County Fairgrounds. The event features a car show and cornhole tournament benefiting the Play for Jake Foundation, which raises awareness about undetected heart conditions in youth. We've shared more information about this event on the Region News Team Facebook page. 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
3: For Northwest Indiana, an air quality alert in effect today. Highs in the lower 80s this afternoon, lower 70s near the lake. Northeast winds 5 to 10 miles per hour. A beach hazard statement is in effect from late tonight through late Thursday night. Clear skies tonight with lows in the upper 50s, winds out of the north 10 to 15 miles per hour. Sunny Thursday, highs around 70 inland, lower 60s near the lake. Thursday night, mostly clear and cooler, lows in the lower 50s.

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1: We are getting some nice weather today. Yes, all those rain showers of April and even May have paid off. Hope you're having a great morning so far. I'm Katie Day, getting your hump day started on the right note by reminding you that we are only about a month and a half away until Jelly Roll comes to town for Festival of the Lakes. He's going to be performing at the Pavilion at Wolf Lake Memorial Park in Hammond. 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

We are hoping you're having a good Wednesday, keeping you company on the job. It is Z1071. I'm Katie, and you're halfway to the weekend. That right there is a cause for celebration. In fact, there is a special name for the day.

0: today is going to be discussed in about an hour on Z1071. You'll take a trip into the viral spiral and see what's trending at 1:30. And this was positively a full circle moment that you will find inspiring, I'm sure.
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Normally, you invite a special guest to a commencement ceremony so they can give a speech to graduates and share some words of wisdom. 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

0: A very unique guest of honor headlined a recent college commencement in Iowa, celebrating the very students that helped save her life. And watching the video might require some Kleenex, so fair warning. Hey, it's Katie on Z107, and that very special guest of honor was a dog named Honey, who was badly injured after being hit by a car back in December. The dog's caretaker could not afford the medical treatment, so veterinary students at Iowa State worked tirelessly to save her through extensive treatment and rehabilitation. And to celebrate her recovery, Honey walked the graduation stage with her own cap and gown. Safe to say that those veterinary students really deserve a round of applause.
1: Region News Spotlight. In Crown Point, spring graduation is today for the Lake County Veterans Treatment Court. Mark Edward Willows has more.
2: On May the 27th in Crown Point, the stage will be set at the Lake County Government Center's auditorium for the graduates who have successfully completed the Lake County Veterans Treatment Court under Lake County Superior Court Judge Julie Cantrell. Guest speaker will be Judge Salvador Vasquez of the Felony Criminal Docket and Reentry Court. Judge Julie Cantrell tells more.
3: We put our veterans through a program of care and treatment to get them back acclimated to society after their service. 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We have 25 excellent veterans graduating from our program on that day. We are anxious to celebrate their accomplishments with all of you. 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Lunch will be provided. Come join us.
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1: Your forecast for the region coming up. I'm Laura Velushko. For northwest Indiana, highs in the lower 80s this afternoon inland, about 10 degrees cooler near the lakefront. Northeast winds 5 to 10 miles per hour. Clear skies tonight with lows in the upper 50s. A beach hazard statement will be in effect from late tonight through late Thursday night. High wave action and dangerous currents expected at Lake Michigan beaches. Thursday sunny with highs in the lower 70s inland, lower 60s near the lake. Mostly clear Thursday night, lows in the mid-50s. That's your region forecast.

0: here's some great news for the region. We're getting our own version of everyone's favorite baseball team. That is the Savannah Bananas. And you're going to hear how you can be in the stands for it next on Z107.
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0: If you like Savannah Banana style baseball, you'll likely love the Region Razzles. Hey, it's Katie Day on Z107, and it can be difficult to secure tickets for a Savannah Banana baseball game, but now we have our own home team when it comes to baseball with a twist. That team is called the Region Razzles. They play Thursday nights at Oil City Stadium in Whiting, beginning in just a few weeks. Think of 7 innings of nonstop fun and entertainment featuring both women and men on the baseball diamond. Now, the Region Razzles, they compete, they perform, and they include you in the antics, which can include singing, dodgeball, dancing, soccer, and free razzle candy all around the sport of baseball. And the season opener is on June 11th, where the Region Razzles will be taking on the Hammond Police Department. If you want to learn more, message us the word razzle to our Facebook page at Z107.
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2: President Trump is convening his cabinet this morning at the White House to discuss the war in Iran. A White House official says all cabinet members will be there, including outgoing Intelligence Director Tulsi Gabbard, to discuss recent successes of the administration. The U.S. is still trying to reach a peace deal with Iran. Garrett Hake at the White House.
3: The president has been kind of all over the place on his social media posts about the status of what could be a peace deal, what could be a deal to extend the ceasefire. He's posted a lot about it, but hasn't really said much about it in front of the cameras.
2: Former Attorney General Pam Bondi is reportedly battling thyroid cancer. Axios is reporting that the 60-year-old Bondi was diagnosed shortly after leaving the Justice Department last month and has been undergoing treatment. And the Oklahoma City Thunder are one win away from a trip to the NBA Finals. They inch closer to the next round after topping the Spurs in Game 5 of the Western Conference Finals. I'm Michael Kastner.
4: Today is an air quality action day in Lake Porter, LaPorte, Newton, and Jasper counties. Region News Team meteorologist Matt Wentz.
5: It occurs when we have the sun baking our ozone down here at the ground with the car exhaust, all that stuff. It gets going in the afternoons, and it's during the days that we don't have a lot of wind, and there's not going to be a ton of wind moving things around today.
4: The Indiana Department of Environmental Management says ozone levels are expected to be in the unhealthy for sensitive groups range. In Valparaiso, the city invites area sophomores to apply for the annual Mayor's Youth Council, designed to encourage youth to interact with city government, build leadership skills, and enhance civic engagement. The council will include 20 to 24 members for the 2026-27 school year, and students entering their junior year in the fall 2026 are encouraged to apply by May 29th. Save the Dunes says there's still time to register for the Dunes-5K fundraiser this Saturday, May 30th. Organizers say the path takes participants along the scenic trails of West Beach at the Indiana Dunes National Park. They say you can jog, stroll, meander, or cheer from the sidelines, all for a good cause. Proceeds go directly to Save the Dunes. The race will be professionally timed and top finishers will receive awards. All participants receive a Save the Dunes reusable water bottle. Registration is open through race day. We've shared more information on the Region News Team Facebook page. 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
4: For Northwest Indiana, highs in the lower 80s this afternoon inland. Lower 70s near the lakefront. Winds out of the northeast 5 to 10 miles per hour. Lows around the upper 50s tonight. A beach hazard statement will be in effect from late tonight through late Thursday night. High wave action and dangerous currents expected at Lake Michigan beaches. Waves 4 to 6 feet expected. Sunny for Thursday. Highs around 70 inland, only in the lower 60s near the lake. North winds 10 to 15 miles per hour.

Have you seen Dawn and Ranch? I guess everyone's watching it. It's on Paramount Plus, and it is considered to be the spinoff and sequel of Yellowstone. Well, Dawn and Ranch has become Paramount Plus' biggest series launch in the platform's history, bringing in almost 13 million views in just 7 days. Now, if that's not enough to convince you, I don't know what is.

0: 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Good morning, I'm Katie Day. Hope you're having a great hump day for a few celebrities. Today is also their birthday. And happy birthday, first and foremost, to Blippi.
1: So much to learn about, it'll make you want to shout, Blippi!
0: Who is 38 today? Stephen John is the mind behind the children's educational YouTube channel, Blippi. He became known for teaching kids everything from the alphabet to nursery rhymes.
2: 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An airplane!
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0: Happy 38th birthday to Blippi. Lily Rose Depp is 27 today. She's the daughter and oldest child of film actor Johnny Depp and singer Vanessa Paradis, who went on to become an actor as well, appearing with her father in the 2015 feature film Yoga Hosers.
4: The guy was a walrus, not a manatee.
5: There's a big difference.
4: Yeah, a walrus has tusks and manatees don't.
0: Lily Rose Depp was also one of the leads in the 2019 film The King.
6: All monarchy is illegitimate. 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
0: Happy 27th birthday to Lily Rose Depp. And Chris Colfer is 36 today. He gained fame as Kurt Hummel on Glee.
7: Hi, I'm Kurt Hummel, and I'll be auditioning for the role of Kicker.
0: Colfer is also the author of The Land of Stories. It's a best-selling New York Times series of fairy tale novels made for middle grade readers. Happy birthday to Chris Colfer. Now, if you or somebody you know celebrating a birthday, you can always celebrate with us on the Regions Playlist, Z107. 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And when it's your birthday, we shout you out just like we do every day a few minutes after noon. 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
8: 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It brings the heat.
9: Temperatures are going to surge, and as a result, it's going to get hot around here.
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Happy hump day. You're halfway through the week, and that is already exciting. But just like we do every single Wednesday, Brooke Hunter and I, we head out to one of our local animal shelters here in Northwest Indiana and highlight some of their adoptable pets. This week, we went to the Porter County Animal Shelter, and we're going to introduce you to Larry in just 6 minutes on Z1071.

0: Red Hot Chili Peppers on Z1071, keeping you company on the job. I'm Katie Day, and every single Wednesday, your morning show host, Brooke Hunter, and I, we head out to some of the local animal shelters here in Northwest Indiana. This week, we stopped by the Porter County Animal Shelter to talk with Max, the assistant director, who was telling us all about this cute guy, Larry, who's a senior dog, but he's got a lot of spunk.
1: So Larry is a senior poodle mix. He is over 10 years old. He is neutered, so he would be ready for same-day adoption with an approved application. Larry has been doing fine here with other dogs. He's not a big fan of cats, so if you have cats in the home, Larry might not be the best fit for you. But Larry's a sweet little guy. He would be good with children, so he would be a good family dog for his golden years. But otherwise, he's a sweet little guy. He loves attention.
2: Do you like toys?
1: Treats. I'm not sure if he likes toys.
2: But treats, that's a good
1: one. Oh, yeah.
2: Yeah.
3: He loves peanut butter.
2: Oh, Larry, you like peanut butter? Peanut butter is good for you. Well, if you would like to come and meet Larry and hopefully adopt Larry, because Larry is looking for a home, Larry needs a sofa to go and call his own and a family, you can fill out an application with the Porter County Animal Shelter, and they'll give you a call, and you can come in and meet Larry.
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5: In Valparaiso, the city says CN Railroad will be performing crossing improvements at the State Road 130 crossing today, Wednesday, May 27th, 8 a.m. to 4 p.m. The announcement said the crossing west of Froberg will be fully closed for the one-day closure today. The Indiana Department of Environmental Management is encouraging Hoosiers to apply for free well water testing through the 2026 Groundwater Monitoring Network. The office says private well water is unregulated, but IDEM's Office of Water Quality Drinking Water Branch periodically collects water samples from private residential drinking water wells to characterize groundwater conditions. 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Arrangements will be made with selected homeowners to collect a water sample between June and October. We've shared a link to

For northwest Indiana, highs in the lower 80s today, inland lower 70s near the lakefront, winds out of the north 5 to 10 miles per hour. A beach hazards statement is in effect from late tonight through Thursday night. Tonight, clear skies with lows in the upper 50s. Sunny for Thursday with highs in the lower 70s, inland lower 60s near the lake. Thursday night, mostly clear, lows in the mid 50s. Mostly sunny Friday with a high around 80, lower 70s near the lake.

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0: The Scripps National Spelling Bee is underway with a total of 247 spellers aged 9 to 15 competing this year for not only the commemorative trophy, but for $50,000 cash. Suddenly competing in the Spelling Bee seems cool, right? Well, not when I was in school, and somehow I made it even worse and I'll never live it down. Hey, it's Katie Day on Z107. When I was in high school, I was on every academic team I possibly could be on. Math academic team, science academic team, and my personal favorite, Spell Bowl.
1: What a nerd alert.
0: Okay, yes, to you I might be a nerd, but learning in school is cool in my book. And we used to have our Spell Bowl competitions at Washington Township High School, if my memory serves me correct. But only the top spelling students would compete. And I happened to test high enough to do exactly that. Now for these contests, back for the high school Spell Bowls, we didn't get a prize of $50,000, though that would have been sweet. We got a perfect score ribbon and a near perfect score ribbon, which means that you could only miss one of the words that you were given. And I was so close to that near perfect score, except I misspelled the last word of my round. I'll never live it down. That was the word gnat. It has a silent G, in case you're wondering where I went wrong. Ironically spelled conscientious correctly, but couldn't get the four-letter word gnat right. Don't worry, though. The National Spelling Bee kids are going to do a lot better than I did, and we'll have a new Spelling Bee champion tomorrow night. You can watch the finals on Fubo TV.
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1: President Trump is gathering with his cabinet at the White House today to talk about ending the war with Iran. A White House official says all cabinet members will be there, including outgoing Intelligence Director Tulsi Gabbard. They will be discussing recent successes of the administration and offer foreign policy updates. The U.S. is still trying to reach a peace deal with Iran. Yesterday, Trump posted that he wants a good deal or no deal at all. Monday night, the U.S. targeted Iranian boats that U.S. Central Command said were laying mines in the Strait of Hormuz. Iran called the attacks a grave violation of the U.S.-Iran ceasefire. All evacuation orders are now over in Garden Grove, California, after experts and first responders were able to stabilize a damaged chemical storage tank. Last night, police and fire officials said the remaining 16,000 evacuated residents can return home. The Orange County Fire Authority says the temperature in the tank is now down to about 90 degrees. Late last week, officials were worried that the compromised tank might explode and cause a massive blast. I'm Chris Caraggio.
2: In Valparaiso, the city says CN Railroad will be performing crossing improvements at the State Road 130 crossing today, May 27th, 8 a.m. to 4 p.m. The announcement said the crossing west of Froberg Road will be fully closed for the one-day closure today. Indiana Governor Mike Braun is considering extending the holiday on Indiana's gas taxes. The governor's current suspension of gas taxes is in effect until June 7th. Indiana House Speaker Todd Houston told media outlets the governor can suspend state gas taxes for two more months before state lawmakers would need to be involved. Today is an air quality action day in Lake Porter, LaPorte, Newton, and Jasper counties. Region News Team meteorologist Matt Wentz.
3: It occurs when we have the sun baking our ozone down here at the ground with the car exhaust, all that stuff, it gets going in the afternoons. And it's during the days that we don't have a lot of wind, and there's not going to be a ton of wind moving things around today.
2: The Indiana Department of Environmental Management says ozone levels are expected to be in the unhealthy for sensitive groups range. Your forecast for the region coming up. I'm Laura Velushko.
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3: This is Region News Team Meteorologist Matt Wentz with a look at your forecast for Northwest Indiana. Our beautiful weather continues. A little warm this afternoon, though. Low to mid-80s inland will be a little cooler near the lakeshore, and lots of sunshine expected. Remember, that sun angle is about as high as it gets any time of the year, so you are going to get burnt quickly if you don't have that sunscreen on. So make sure you're doing that if you're heading on out tonight. A cold front goes by, not much moisture at all with it. Can't rule out a stray shower. Otherwise, we're dry, and we just turn cooler tomorrow. We'll be in the 60s near the lakeshore, rest of us up near 80. Lots of sunshine and lower humidity tomorrow. It is going to be just delightful on Thursday. That beautiful weather continues into Friday. More sunshine expected. We're near 80, but cooler near the lake. And you guessed it, on Saturday, low 80s, cooler near the lake with more sunshine. Should be a beautiful start to the weekend. Sunday turns a little cooler. We'll be in the upper 70s for highs with more sunshine. And then, yeah, that sunshine continues with this wonderful weather pattern all the way through at least the middle of next week. Overall, we're going to be dealing with maybe some rain and return of humidity later next week. But until then, enjoy this wonderful stretch of weather. I'm meteorologist Matt Wentz for Region News.

That might have been the anthem that was playing on the way home with Taylor Swift and Travis Kelce when they were leaving the Cleveland Cavaliers game last week. They were spotted on courtside there, and Travis was getting really into it, Taylor being a big support. A lot of people that were New York Knicks fans were upset that Taylor Swift was there supporting on Cleveland. But you have to remember that Travis Kelce, her fiance, went to school in Ohio. So she's just being a supportive fiance. And Cleveland ended up losing. New York Knicks ended up advancing. So who got the last laugh?

0: Men at Work on Z107.1. It is the Regents Playlist. I'm Katie Day. We're about a quarter after 12, so you know what time it is. Happy birthday to some people in the region today. Kathy's hubby, Mike Spicer in Hebron, is celebrating his 58th year today. Happy birthday, Mike. And happy birthday to Jessica Franciscovich in Portage, who's turning the lucky number 29. Love to see it, Jessica. Enjoy your day. Now, if you or someone you know is celebrating a birthday, you can always celebrate with us by finding us on Facebook. Here's how.
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0: before you go, there's something I want you to have.
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0: Well, baby, I went down and got it for you.
1: Aw, you shouldn't have.

happy hump day. You are halfway through the week. And to make it even better, the weather is supposed to be really nice today with a high of 82 expected in the region and no real chance of rain, knock on wood, until next Thursday. So it's going to feel nice. Maybe you'll be missing the Frisbee. But don't worry. There is a quick way to DIY a Frisbee for a day at the dunes, and you're going to hear more about that.

0: of the Daily Fact in just 7 minutes on Z107.1. 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
1: One of the best things to do on a sunny day like today is to throw the Frisbee with a friend, maybe even at the dunes. But what happens if you can't find your Frisbee from last summer? Maybe it's time to go old school with it. Hey, it's Kitty Day, and this is your favorite part of the day. It is time for the Daily Fact. What is the Daily Fact, you might ask? It's a fun bit of knowledge to share to break the ice with your friends and coworkers. And you may not know it, but there could be a Frisbee in your kitchen cabinet right now. Here it is, the Daily Fact. Did you know that the summer tradition of tossing a Frisbee back and forth is all thanks to a group of 1930s college students who tossed empty metal tins from the Frisbee Pie Company of Bridgeport, Connecticut? They used to yell out, "Frisbee!" to warn others that, hey, incoming. Inventor Walter Frederick Morrison later designed a plastic version of this design, which was officially rebranded as the Frisbee by toy company Wham-O in 1958. Now, Morrison lived to be 90 years old, and when he passed away back in 2010, his family honored his legacy by having him cremated and his ashes molded into a special batch of limited edition memorial Frisbees, which is kind of a cool way to honor his legacy. That's your Daily Fact.
2: In Porter County, a stretch of U.S. 6 is scheduled to be closed for 2 months between Valparaiso and Westville starting June 1st. The Indiana Department of Transportation says the closure on U.S. 6 between Mander Road and County Road 350 East is for a bridge deck overlay at Coffee Creek and will continue through the end of July. The detour uses State Road 49 and State Road 2. In Valparaiso, the city says CN Railroad will be performing crossing improvements at the State Road 130 crossing today, Wednesday, May 27th, 8 a.m. to 4 p.m. The announcement said the crossing west of Froberg will be fully closed for the one-day closure today. It's going to be a longer summer season this year. Bree Tennis with more.
3: That's because Memorial Day, always the final Monday of May, came earlier than usual, and Labor Day, always the first Monday of September, will be on the 7th, the latest possible day for that holiday. All that calendar math means we'll have 106 days of summer this year. This fluke has happened before, and it will happen again, but you have to wait until 2037 for that. I'm Bree Tennis.
2: In Porter County, Indiana Dunes State Park is offering a full moon night hike this weekend that also features a blue moon, the second full moon in a month. Visitors are asked to meet at the Nature Center May 30th for a short presentation Saturday night, followed by a hike to the beach and back. It's considered a moderate hike, the park said. Your forecast for the region coming up. I'm Laura Volushko.
4: Felicia DeSone with the region traffic alert. We have a crash on the northbound side of I-65 approaching Ridge Road. We've got traffic really stacked up. It looks like the left lane is closed. Again, that is on the northbound side of I-65. Left lane closed approaching Ridge. Traffic is pretty stacked up there, hitting the brakes just north of 61st Avenue. Felicia DeSone with the region traffic alert.
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2: For Northwest Indiana, an air quality alert in effect today. Highs in the lower 80s this afternoon, lower 70s near the lake. Northeast winds 5 to 10 miles per hour. A beach hazard statement is in effect from late tonight through late Thursday night. Clear skies tonight with lows in the upper 50s, winds out of the north 10 to 15 miles per hour.

opening against Mishawaka on Friday. Bishop Nolan Griffith will play this evening to open Sectional 17, as the winner takes on the host Highland Trojans this Friday. Kankakee Valley will face the host Lowell Red Devils at Sectional 18, with Andrean and River Forest to follow. At Sectional 33 in Whiting, Boone Grove faces the host Oilers with Lake Station and Wheeler to come after. Finally, Hast opens up Sectional 49 at Westville against Marquette Catholic, with Bowman Academy and Tri-Township squaring off tomorrow. For softball, action rattles on at Sectional 1 at Lake Central, as Crown Point takes on Morton and Lake Central faces either Hammond Central or Munster tomorrow evening. Sectional 2 at Valparaiso featured action this evening, with the host Vikings against Chesterton and the winner of Portage and Hobart against Maryville. Sectional 3 at Penn features Michigan City in action tonight against South Bend Adams, with LaPorte awaiting the winner of last night's Mishawaka and New Prairie contest. Sectional 17 at Griffith will begin its semis today, with Bishop Knoll against Calumet Christian and East Chicago Central against the winner of last night's Griffith and Highland Affair. Sectional 18 at Kankakee Valley will feature games tomorrow with River Forest and Hanover Central, with Ileana Christian against either KV or Lowell. At Wheeler for Sectional 33, the host Bearcats either play Hebron or Whiting and Lake Station against either Andrean or Boone Grove tomorrow evening. Finally, Couts and Morgan Township will be the last of the semifinals at Sectional 49 at Washington Township. Postseason baseball and softball coverage. Stay up to date by following us on Instagram, X, Facebook, YouTube, TikTok, and on the web at regionsports.com. That's all from us. I'm Mike DeWan with the Region Sports Network, the only game in town. Hey.

You walked in with those green eyes, never stolen by nobody, and they flicker to the future for a moment I could picture. Then you touched me and I

0: 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What do you think this is? Drop your guess on Facebook. We'll see if you're right on the way next.
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0: 65% of teens would not do this today, but the majority did do it in the 90s. Any idea what that could be?
1: It's a stat attack. I can't believe it.
0: Hey, it's Katie Day, and a new survey shows that 65% of teens would not be okay with doing this. A handful of guesses are coming in on our Facebook page, starting with Pat in Hebron, who said ride a bus. That is a great guess, not the answer we're looking for here. Allison in Rensselaer said handwrite notes. That is also a great guess. But it was Kathy out in Jasper County who got it correct. The answer was order food by themselves. And you know what this means, Kathy? You deserve the buzzer of celebration. I remember the first time I ever ordered my own food. It was at a Subway with my mom. I had to be a teenager myself, and it was incredibly stressful, mostly because I felt like my mom was going to rate how well I ordered the footlong. But now we have online ordering, so if you never want to place your own order in person ever again, you technically don't have to. 65% of teens say they would not order food by themselves. That's a stat attack.
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1: President Trump says the U.S. isn't happy with the deal proposed by Iran. During a cabinet meeting today at the White House, he warned that if a deal isn't reached with Iran, then the U.S. will have to finish the job. The president went on to say that Iran is negotiating on fumes. He again reiterated that Iran can't be allowed to have a nuclear weapon and said this is something he's doing for the world, not just the U.S. Earlier this week, U.S. Central Command said defensive strikes were launched against Iran, while Iran called the attacks a grave violation of the ceasefire in place. President Trump is congratulating Ken Paxton, who won the Texas Republican primary yesterday for U.S. Senate. Paxton, the state attorney general, who picked up an endorsement from Trump last week, beat incumbent John Cornyn.
2: Last night was incredible. Not only Texas, but so many other places. And the numbers were fantastic. And they've really been that way for a year.
1: Trump posted on social media that Cornyn will remain his friend and they will both watch Paxton become a respected common sense senator. Paxton will face Democrat James Tallarico in the November election. I'm Chris Caraggio.
3: In Valparaiso, the city says CN Railroad will be performing crossing improvements at the State Road 130 crossing today, May 27th, 8 a.m. to 4 p.m. The announcement said the crossing west of Froberg Road will be fully closed for the one-day closure today. Indiana Governor Mike Braun is considering extending the holiday on Indiana's gas taxes. The governor's current suspension of gas taxes is in effect until June 7th. Indiana House Speaker Todd Houston told media outlets the governor can suspend state gas taxes for two more months before state lawmakers would need to be involved. Today is an air quality action day in Lake Porter, LaPorte, Newton, and Jasper counties. Region News Team meteorologist Matt Wentz.
4: It occurs when we have the sun baking our ozone down here at the ground with the car exhaust, all that stuff, it gets going in the afternoons. And it's during the days that we don't have a lot of wind, and there's not going to be a ton of wind moving things around today.
3: The Indiana Department of Environmental Management says ozone levels are expected to be in the unhealthy for sensitive groups range. 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I'm Laura Velushko.
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6: Alicia Tassone with the region traffic update. The left lane is still blocked on the northbound side of I-65 near Ridge. And traffic is really stacked up down to 61st Avenue. Everybody jamming on the brakes there. So definitely want to avoid, if you want to avoid getting stopped in that backup, get off at US 30. Traffic is backed up past 61st Avenue now on the northbound side of I-65. 219-405-7743 is our hotline. Alicia Tassone with the region traffic update.
3: For Northwest Indiana, highs in the lower 80s this afternoon inland, about 10 degrees cooler near the lakefront. Northeast winds 5 to 10 miles per hour. Clear skies tonight with lows in the upper 50s. A beach hazard statement will be in effect from late tonight through late Thursday night. High wave action and dangerous currents expected at Lake Michigan beaches. Thursday sunny with highs in the lower 70s inland, lower 60s near the lake. Mostly clear Thursday night, lows in the mid-50s. That's your region forecast.

Dua Lipa with Houdini on Z1071, who might be responsible for this nice little heat wave we're seeing. High of 82 today in the region, and then we're kind of hovering the mid-70s all week long, all through next week. I don't want to jinx it, but it's looking really nice for a trip to Bubbles Ice Cream in Michigan City.

0: stuck in traffic on the Borman, backup on Dickey Road, construction on the toll road?
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think we can both agree that the best kind of pizza is the kind that's free, right? I mean, free pizza, I'm there. I would do so many things for a free pizza. I would help move furniture out of your house willingly. Well, one chain restaurant is actually bringing back their deal and bringing back a retro look. You're going to hear more about that with the Viral Spiral in 6 minutes on Z1071.

0: Is it candy everybody wants, or maybe it's pizza? Hey, hope you're having a great afternoon on Z1071. We're keeping you company. I'm Katie Day, and hopefully this spares you from the inevitable social media scroll later today. Just because an influencer calls it a life hack doesn't mean it's in your best interest. Someone used their online platform to advocate sitting with your knees to chest in a vertical fetal position while traveling by airplane to get the best shut-eye, but medical professionals say the only thing holding that position will do is increase your risk of developing a blood clot. Yikes. So what is the best way to sleep on a plane? Experts say that the only way to really help yourself sleep on an airplane is to take control of the noise and the light around you by using aids like an eye mask and noise-canceling headphones. Now, Gen Z is getting a new nickname, but not really for good reasons. People have started calling us the Columbus Generation, as in Christopher Columbus, because we're constantly discovering things that have already been discovered, and then we're presenting them to the internet as if they're new. Though, to some of us, I would argue that maybe it is new. ACM Entertainer of the Year Cody Johnson recently went on a 10-day hunting trip to Alaska and took down a grizzly bear. Of course, the internet's divided on this. Cody Johnson said that a full video documenting the hunt is to be posted at some point very soon to the YouTube channel called Chasing Legends. And the retro dine-in experience will return to Pizza Hut. As of now, 11 Pizza Hut locations are going back to classic in the state of Indiana. That includes the iconic red plastic cups, checkered tablecloths, vinyl booths, Tiffany-style lamps, and the red roofs. Yes, the ones that always look like Pizza Hut buildings. The closest Pizza Hut locations that are going to be turning retro include locations in DeMont, Knox, and Rensselaer. Pizza Hut is also bringing back its Book It Summer Reading Program with free pizza rewards for kids. Other chain restaurants, maybe you should take note. It went viral and we spiraled right here on Z1071.
1: The LaPorte County Family YMCA says it wants to locate the new YMCA facility in LaPorte next to Fox Memorial Park. Y officials say the nearly 40-acre site on Truesdale Avenue allows for future expansion and additional amenities and was chosen after careful evaluation of potential sites. They'd like community input on the project and say proposed plans need city approval. The YMCA says they also remain committed to the Michigan City Elston and Long Beach branches and the communities they serve in LaPorte County. In Merrillville, the town says residents are invited to attend an informational meeting regarding the potential sale of the Dean and Barbara White Community Center. Officials say there will be presentations outlining the proposal and explaining how the facility could potentially be operated by the YMCA. The meeting is set for 6 p.m. this Thursday, May 28th, at the Community Center on Broadway. Save the Dunes says there's still time to register for the Dunes-5K fundraiser this Saturday, May 30th. Organizers say the path takes participants along the scenic trails of West Beach at the Indiana Dunes National Park. They say you can jog, stroll, meander, or cheer from the sidelines. It's all for a good cause. Proceeds go directly to Save the Dunes. The race will be professionally timed and top finishers will receive awards. All participants receive a Save the Dunes reusable water bottle. Registration is open through race day. We've shared more information on the Region News Team Facebook page. Your forecast is coming up. I'm Jamie Foster for the Region News Team. For Northwest Indiana, sunny with highs in the low 80s today. Clear overnight tonight with temperatures falling into the mid-50s. We'll be in the low 70s Thursday with sunny skies. Partly cloudy Thursday night with temperatures falling into the low 50s. Mostly sunny Friday with highs in the upper 70s. Upper 70s again on Saturday with sunny skies. Then mid-70s Sunday with full sunshine. That's your region forecast.

0: About 1 in 5 people will tell you that they have personally experienced a ghostly encounter. 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

0: Do you believe in ghosts? About half the population will say yes, with only about 20% of people claiming to have personally experienced a ghostly encounter. And while I have always believed, I never really had what I thought was hard evidence until now. Hey, it's Katie on Z107, and my friend suggested that we do a ghost tour over the weekend. I've always wanted to do one because I do believe ghosts are real. Admittedly, I've also been a little too chicken to ever muster up the courage to go ghost hunting because what if I'm right? But nonetheless, it was her birthday, so off we go on our ghost tour, and our lead ghoul advised us to always be taking pictures when we get to the haunted parts around town. So we are snapping the pics, and at the end of the tour, we're all going through our photos, and I found this green speck showing up in some pictures, and I thought for sure it was a ghost until I zoomed in and realized that it was in fact just a lightning bug. They are back, and there have been several confirmed sightings all across Indiana. And in a way, I'm kind of relieved it was just a lightning bug, but also sad to say I didn't have a ghostly encounter after all. So if you have any ghost stories, like true ghost stories, I welcome you to raise my spirits at 219-980-2577.
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2: President Trump says no nation has the right to control the Strait of Hormuz. During his cabinet meeting today at the White House, he dismissed a question about reports that a proposed deal would allow Iran and Oman to control the waterway. The strait is just one obstacle in the ongoing U.S.-Iran peace talks, which Trump characterized as a stalemate, saying he's not satisfied yet with the deal proposed by Iran. Former President Biden is filing a lawsuit to block the release of audio recordings and transcripts from interviews with his biographer. The lawsuit filed yesterday in federal court seeks to stop the Justice Department from releasing the materials to the House Judiciary Committee and the Conservative Heritage Foundation next month. The recordings were used during former special counsel Robert Hur's investigation into Biden's handling of classified documents, though Hur declined to bring charges. The Thunder are one step away from returning to the NBA Finals. The defending champs inched closer last night after topping the Spurs in Game 5 of the Western Conference Finals. Game 6 is tomorrow night. I'm Chris Caraggio.
3: In Valparaiso, the city invites area sophomores to apply for the annual Mayor's Youth Council, designed to encourage youth to interact with city government, build leadership skills, and enhance civic engagement. The council will include 20 to 24 members for the 2026-27 school year, and students entering their junior year in fall 2026 are encouraged to apply by May 29th. You'll find more information on the Region News Team Facebook page. In Winfield, the town is hosting its annual Windfield Day on Saturday, May 30th from 10 a.m. to 1 p.m. at Randolph Street Park. The Touch a Truck event includes kite flying, food trucks, and hands-on fun. Organizers say the event is sensory-friendly from 10 to 10:30 that morning, meaning there will be no flashing lights or horns during that time. Kids can receive a free kite while supplies last. The Hebron Chamber of Commerce is hosting its second annual block party on Saturday, June 6th from noon to 7 p.m. at Country Square Plaza in Hebron. The free family-friendly event features an artisan market, cornhole tournament, kids' activities, and more. Several community organizations will be on hand, and there will be live music and a beer garden. There will even be an after-party at Region Bowl following the festivities. Vendors are invited to sign up. We've shared more information on the Region News Team Facebook page. 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
5: Alicia Tassone with a Region Traffic Alert. We have a stalled semi in the center lane on the northbound side of I-65, right in the area of that earlier crash just before Ridge Road. And traffic is really stacked up again there now, all the way down to 61st Avenue. So you want to get off at 61st or before if you're traveling northbound 65. If you are in that backup, you need to get over to the left or the right. The center lane is blocked. Again, northbound side of I-65 near Ridge. 219-405-7743 is our hotline. Alicia Tassone, the Region Traffic Update.
3: Northwest Indiana, sunny skies today with highs around 80 degrees. Clear overnight tonight with lows in the mid-50s. Cooler on Thursday, sunny with highs in the low 70s. We'll drop into the low 50s Thursday night under partly cloudy skies. Mostly sunny on Friday with highs in the upper 70s. Upper 70s again on Saturday with sunny skies. Sunday, sunny with highs in the mid-70s. That's your region forecast.

0: You know, I think the Jonas Brothers might have just started a new trend called the red dress trend. It's Katie on Z107.1. If you have not seen this video, it is the three Jonas Brothers, Joe, Kevin, and Nick. And they are going one by one saying the words red dress in a variety of different ways. They did a supportive tone. They did a disappointed tone. And then they did sarcastic.
1: Now it's sarcastic. Now it's sarcastic. Okay. Red dress. Red dress. Red dress.
0: I think Kevin won that one. But ironically, I have a red dress sitting in my shopping cart on Amazon Prime. And I'm wondering, is this a sign to make a purchase?

0: Happy Wednesday to you, or should I say happy hump day? It's Katie Day, and you're halfway to the weekend, and that right there is a cause for celebration.
1: Look around, it's hump day. Hooray! What is it?
0: Hump day! That's right.
1: We're halfway here to celebrate.
0: What day is it?
1: What is it? Hump day!
0: Woo! Question of the day, we're talking later this hour on Z1071. Today's question is, do the cups in the cupboard go facing up or facing down? Yeah, difficult one to decide here. And if you're looking for an affordable way to go on vacation this summer, you might want to choose the road trip that feeds you along the way.
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Alanis Morissette with You Learn on Z107.1. I'm Katie, and the longer that you hang out with me every single day on the job, the more you learn about me. And I've told you before, I'll say it again, I'm a bit of a dairy godmother. And by that, I mean I eat an incredible amount of cheese. It's definitely my weakness. And if you prefer things a little cheesy as well, this may be the best place to road trip this summer. And no, it is not Wisconsin. More on that in just 8 minutes on Z107.1.

0: Vacation experts estimate that the average cost of a one-week family vacation is just around $7,000, which is steep, no lie there. But you might be able to bring down the overall cost by choosing to do a road trip. And why not one that feeds you along the way? Hey, it's Kitty Day on Z107, and a new cheese trail is expected to launch along the famed Route 66, offering self-guided tours across 8 different states. It is the work of the New Mexico Cheese Guild, allowing you and your family to sample different cheeses across the more than 2,400-mile-long road, which sounds amazing, especially if you're a cheddarhead, and welcome Gouda vibes only. But why the special cheese-fed road trip? It's all because Route 66 is celebrating its 100th anniversary this year, so you know they had to plan something memorable. The road runs from Santa Monica to Chicago through Arizona, California, Illinois, and several other states. Could be an affordable way to see the rest of the country, as long as you don't mind surviving off of cheese.
1: Those affected by the March 10th storms still have help available. The U.S. Small Business Administration is offering financial assistance for residents and businesses who experienced losses during the storms in March.
2: What we offer is disaster recovery loans, and even though we're called the Small Business Administration, we do also help with nonprofits, homeowners, and renters.
1: Lane Davis is a public affairs specialist with the SBA's Office of Disaster Recovery and Resilience. He says each category has its own eligibility requirements and limitations as to how much they are approved for.
2: Businesses and nonprofits, they would be eligible up to $2 million for either physical damage or economic injury. Homeowners would be eligible up to $500,000, and renters can be eligible up to $100,000 for personal property. And that would be things like vehicles, furniture, appliances, things that are personally owned by the renter.
1: He says these loans come with great interest rates.
2: The interest rates are really low. For homeowners, they can be as low as 2.875%, businesses as low as 4%, and nonprofits as low as 3.625%. The terms are up to 30 years.
1: So who should apply?
2: Anybody. Anybody that sustained damage, whether they are a business, nonprofit, a homeowner, or a renter, as well as for the business and nonprofits, anybody who received an economic backlash, loss of income, things like that.
1: The deadline to apply for funding is June 8th. We've shared more information, including the link to the application, on our Facebook page. Representatives with the Small Business Administration will be available at the Lake Village Public Library to offer assistance from 1 p.m. to 3 p.m. on both May 28th and June 4th. For the Region News Team, I'm Jamie Foster. 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
3: Alicia Tassone with the Region Traffic Update. They have moved that stalled semi off to the right-hand side of the roadway at the ramp exiting at Ridge Road northbound 65. So it looks like they may have that ramp partially blocked right now, but the center lane has reopened. Still really heavy traffic going to be hitting the brakes northbound I-65 starting right around 61st.

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1: 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It is the Regents Playlist. I'm Katie Day, and our question of the day up on Facebook. 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Today's question is, do the cups go in the cupboard facing up or down? 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

0: this time of the day, we turn to our Facebook page to talk about the question of the day. So find us on Facebook if you haven't already, at Z1071, and let us know your answer to this rather divisive question. Today's question is, when you put the cups back in the cupboard after washing them either in the dishwasher or by hand, do you put them in facing up or down?
1: Going up, down, up, down, up, down.
0: It is kind of a toss-up here with all the different responses we've been getting throughout the day. But according to Martha Stewart, who has published over 100 cookbooks to date, the best way to put your mugs and various stemware back in the cabinet is to store them rim side down. You're supposed to put the cups and the mugs facing down. And it kind of makes sense why, okay? These designers say that when you store your cups facing down, you prevent dust from getting inside of them, which is not something you want to worry about every time you pull a cup out of the cabinet, though there are exceptions to the rule, according to Martha Stewart, again. Because the rim is typically the most vulnerable piece of glassware, when it comes to storing champagne flutes and delicate wine glasses, those typically go in the cupboard rim side up. Let us know if you store your cups in the cupboard facing down or facing up. That poll is on Facebook at Z107.
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2: President Trump says the U.S. is not quite satisfied yet with Iran's proposed deal. During a cabinet meeting today at the White House, he warned that if a deal isn't reached, then the U.S. will have to finish the job. The president went on to say that Iran is negotiating on fumes. He again reiterated that Iran can't be allowed to have a nuclear weapon and said this is something he's doing for the world, not just the U.S. Earlier this week, U.S. Central Command said defensive strikes were launched against Iran, while Iran called the attacks a grave violation of the ceasefire in place. Severe storms are targeting millions across the Mid-Atlantic and Ohio Valley today. Heavy rain and potentially damaging wind gusts are expected to be the main threats. A level 2 out of 5 severe storm risk is in place across cities like Washington, D.C., Richmond, and Norfolk. Cities across the Ohio Valley are also seeing flood watches in effect today. It all comes after parts of Louisiana, Mississippi, Alabama, and Georgia were slammed by rain overnight. The region still remains in a flash flood risk. I'm Chris Caraggio.
3: In Valparaiso, the city invites area sophomores to apply for the annual Mayor's Youth Council, designed to encourage youth to interact with city government, build leadership skills, and enhance civic engagement. 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You'll find more information on the Region News Team Facebook page. In Winfield, the town is hosting its annual Windfield Day on Saturday, May 30th from 10 a.m. to 1 p.m. at Randolph Street Park. The Touch a Truck event includes kite flying, food trucks, and hands-on fun. Organizers say the event is sensory friendly from 10 to 10:30 that morning, meaning there will be no flashing lights or horns during that time. Kids can receive a free kite while supplies last. The Hebron Chamber of Commerce is hosting its second annual block party on Saturday, June 6th from noon to 7 p.m. at Country Square Plaza in Hebron. The free family-friendly event features an artisan market, cornhole tournament, kids' activities, and more. Several community organizations will be on hand, and there will be live music and a beer garden. There will even be an after-party at Region Bowl following the festivities. Vendors are invited to sign up. We've shared more information on the Region News Team Facebook page. Your forecast is coming up next. I'm Jamie Foster.
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3: For Northwest Indiana, sunny today with highs in the low 80s, clear overnight tonight with temperatures falling into the mid-50s. Sunny Thursday with highs in the low 70s, upper 70s on Friday with mostly sunny skies, then sunny for the weekend. Saturday, highs in the upper 70s. Mid-70s on Sunday. That's your region forecast.

0: this morning. It was one of those nights, and I just didn't feel all that well. So, yeah, one of those nights you didn't get a whole lot of sleep, but we're making it. It's Z107. A happy Wednesday. We are halfway through the work week, thanks to that Monday holiday. Feels like a Tuesday today, definitely a Wednesday on the downward slide now towards the weekend. Hey, it's National Grape Popsicle Day. The popsicle, did you know, was invented completely by accident by an 11-year-old kid in 1905. His name was Frank Epperson. He was sitting on the porch of his home in San Francisco, mixing water and flavored soda powder. Didn't know that was a thing. When he accidentally left the cup outside overnight with the stirring stick still inside. This kind of sounds like a not true story. I'm not really sure, but this is, you know, the popsicle lore, if you will. Temperatures dropped, of course, to a record low. And the next morning, he discovered that the drink had frozen solid onto the stick. And boom, the popsicle was born. But for some reason, it took him 17 years to introduce the frozen treat at a firefighter's ball in 1922, where it became a hit. And then by 1923, he was selling the ice pops at amusement parks, then patented the popsicle in 1924. 19 years after he first accidentally made it, named it the Epsicle, but wisely changed it to Popsicle because that just sounds a whole lot better. So enjoy a popsicle today. Brooke posted this morning on our Facebook page, what flavor of popsicle would you immediately go for? I would probably definitely go for the blue raspberry right off the bat.
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1: It was Gavin DeGraw, Z107, on a Would You Rather Wednesday. 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Would you rather have a mind that never forgets or a mind that never overthinks? Two things that my mind does a lot of. I think I'm going to go with a mind that never overthinks. You can answer our Would You Rather Wednesday question on our Facebook page. See, see, see.

0: Swimming conditions will be dangerous today along Lake Michigan. The National Weather Service has issued a beach hazard statement for Lake and Porter counties. High waves and dangerous currents are expected at Lake Michigan beaches with waves up to 6 feet. Swimming conditions will be life-threatening, especially for inexperienced swimmers. Today is also an air quality action day in the five-county region of Lake, Porter, LaPorte, Newton, and Jasper counties. Region News Team meteorologist Matt Wentz.
1: It occurs when we have the sun baking our ozone down here at the ground with the car exhaust, all that stuff. It gets going in the afternoons, and it's during the days that we don't have a lot of wind, and there's not going to be a ton of wind moving things around today.
0: The Indiana Department of Environmental Management says ozone levels are expected to be in the unhealthy for sensitive groups range. In Valparaiso, the city council is reviewing an ordinance for e-bike usage. The city says the goal is balancing safety, accessibility, and practical enforcement within Valpo city limits. The proposed ordinance can be viewed at the city's website. The community is invited to share their thoughts in an online survey. We've shared a link on the Region News Team Facebook page. In Porter County, Indiana Dunes State Park is offering a full moon night hike this weekend that features a blue moon, the second full moon in a month. Visitors are asked to meet at the Nature Center May 30th for a short presentation Saturday night, followed by a hike to the beach and back. It's considered a moderate hike. Your forecast is coming up next. I'm Jamie Foster for the Region News Team.
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0: For Northwest Indiana, sunny with highs in the low 80s today. Clear overnight tonight with temperatures falling into the mid-50s. We'll be in the low 70s Thursday with sunny skies. Partly cloudy Thursday night with temperatures falling into the low 50s. Mostly sunny Friday with highs in the upper 70s. Upper 70s again on Saturday with sunny skies. Then mid-70s Sunday with full sunshine. That's your region forecast.

0: 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Oh, Larry is so adorable. A 10-year-old poodle mix who is ready for his forever home to spend his golden years with a loving family, cozy naps, belly rubs, hanging out. Larry is so sweet and adoptable from the Porter County Animal Shelter thanks to Healthy Paws in Valparaiso and Paws in Motion for making our Wagon Wednesday videos possible. Check it out over on our social media at Z107.1FM, and maybe Larry will steal your heart. You know, sometimes the puppies overshadow the senior dogs, but the senior dogs still have so much love to give. So check out our Wagon Wednesday video. There's this gnat that is in this studio that keeps flying in front of my face. It's so annoying. I will get this thing eventually. Music on the way from Terrence Trent D'Arby. We'll take you back to the 80s. Natalie Imbruglia, Portugal the Man, all on the way on the playlist for your work day. It's Z107.
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Retro Weekend kicks off every Friday at 5 p.m. here on Z107. It's Alicia hanging with you through the rest of your work day. Thanks for hanging out on your Wednesday afternoon. Farmers Market season is here, going on until 8 o'clock. 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They're starting to sell strawberries today. Strawberry season is here. It is summer. We are feeling that summer weather outside. The air quality alert, though, remains in effect through the remainder of today. And then tomorrow, the beach hazard statement. Always got to be something to ruin it. We've got your forecast details and a check on the roads coming up at 4:00.

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3: President Trump says the U.S. isn't happy with the deal proposed by Iran. During a cabinet meeting today at the White House, he warned that if a deal isn't reached with Iran, then the U.S. will have to finish the job. The president went on to say that Iran is negotiating on fumes. He again reiterated that Iran can't be allowed to have a nuclear weapon and said this is something he's doing for the world, not just the U.S. Earlier this week, U.S. Central Command said defensive strikes were launched against Iran, while Iran called the attacks a grave violation of the ceasefire in place. President Trump is congratulating Ken Paxton, who won the Texas Republican primary yesterday for U.S. Senate. Paxton, the state attorney general, who picked up an endorsement from Trump last week, beat incumbent John Cornyn.
4: Last night was incredible. Not only Texas, but so many other places. And the numbers were fantastic. And they've really been that way for a year.
3: Trump posted on social media that Cornyn will remain his friend and they will both watch Paxton become a respected, common-sense senator. Paxton will face Democrat James Tallarico in the November election. I'm Chris Caraggio.
5: The LaPorte County Sheriff's Office says Deputy John Samuelson remains in stable but critical condition in the intensive care unit at Memorial Hospital in South Bend. They say he's made significant progress in his recovery and is now communicating with family, friends, and colleagues. Yesterday, he was reunited with his canine partner, Bosco, and the two spent some quality time together inside his ICU room. We certainly wish Deputy Samuelson a speedy recovery. In Indianapolis, Governor Mike Braun today ceremonially signed a new law expanding property tax relief for Hoosier veterans. The governor's office says under the measure, totally disabled veterans are eligible for a 100% deduction of the assessed value of their homestead, meaning they will not owe property taxes on their primary residence. The benefit also applies to eligible surviving spouses who do not remarry. The law also creates new property tax credits for eligible veterans. Under the law, property tax statements will be required to include information about available deductions and credits, including veteran deductions and credits and senior credits to provide clear information about relief residents may be eligible to receive. The Merrillville Town Council has placed a one-year moratorium on new data center project approvals, allowing more time to study the potential impacts of hyperscale data center developments. The moratorium runs through May 31st, 2027. Officials say four separate data center developers have approached the town, including one proposal that had advanced further than others, but the council agreed more research and evaluation are needed. Merrillville will continue to have citizen advisory committee meetings to discuss data centers. The town will also host an educational meeting on data centers presented by the Northwest Indiana Forum, June 11th at 5:30 p.m. at the Dean and Barbara White Community Center. It will include expert guest speakers and breakout sessions where residents can ask direct questions to industry professionals. For the Region News Team, I'm Jamie Foster. 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
7: Checking in on the roads for your Wednesday afternoon. We've got slowdowns along 8094 as usual. Westbound approaching I-65 and continuing to Kennedy Avenue, moving under posted speeds. Southbound side of I-65, watch out for some slowing traffic near 61st Avenue. Things open up before you get to US 30. We're looking good northbound. Westbound side of I-94, again, roadwork slowdowns today in the area of US 421 towards County Line Road in Michigan City. Southbound side of Klein Avenue, hitting the brakes. We've got things down to one lane again. From north of the toll road, right around Columbus Drive, all the way down to 15th Avenue. Slow moving there, southbound Klein. Illinois side, inbound Bishop Ford is stopped and backing up from a crash on the Dan Ryan. So you're going to be hitting the brakes right around 115th. Outbound Bishop Ford, just the road work delays, slowing things down between 115th and Sibley. We have a crash reported in Wheatfield, State Road 49 and 1500 North. You want to avoid that area right now, State Road 49 and 1500 North, north of Wheatfield. A reminder that State Road 130 is shut down at the rail crossing west of Froberg Road between Froberg and 375 North. That was a one-day closure, so that should be reopening shortly. 219-405-7743 is our traffic hotline. Only call when safe to do so. Alicia Tassone, Region News Team Traffic.
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5: For Northwest Indiana, sunny skies today with highs around 80 degrees, clear overnight tonight with lows in the mid-50s. Cooler on Thursday, sunny with highs in the low 70s. We'll drop into the low 50s Thursday night under partly cloudy skies, mostly sunny on Friday with highs in the upper 70s. Upper 70s again on Saturday with sunny skies. Sunday, sunny with highs in the mid-70s. That's your region forecast.

0: Back to the 90s, Jennifer Page on the playlist Z107. New music from Madonna and Sabrina Carpenter back there called Bring Your Love. And then Train kicking things off as we get you through your 4 o'clock hour. It's Alicia hanging with you here on your Wednesday. Apparently today, not only National Popsicle Day, but National Flip-Flop Day. I used to be a flip-flop girly. That was the only shoe that I wore during the summer, unless, you know, something required a full shoe. I lived in flip-flops. You know, back when Old Navy had the flip-flops for like $2, $2.50, whatever they were, and you would buy a pair in every color, have one to match your clothes, but, you know, you only could wear those teal flip-flops with one thing because otherwise they clashed. I pretty much have stuck to just black, white, and pink now for my flip-flop colors of choice. But I don't wear them that often anymore. They hurt my feet a little more than they used to, you know. But I do still love a good flip-flop during the summertime. Apparently, the average person has 3 pairs, and about 25,000 ER visits happen every year because of flip-flops. I feel like for me, the injuries that I would get wearing flip-flops is from people stepping on the back of my feet, not from anything I did.
1: 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It brings the heat.
2: Temperatures are going to surge, and as a result, it's going to get hot around here.
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0: Alicia, to some of the region traffic alert. We have a crash through the two-lane work zone westbound side of I-94 in LaPorte County near County Line Road. It's off to the right shoulder, but everybody, of course, slowing down there with the narrowed two lanes. Traffic is really stacking up there through that work zone westbound side of I-94 past 421. You also want to avoid in Wheatfield, State Road 49 and County Road 1500 North. Not sure if traffic is getting through there. We have a crash there affecting both directions of 49. Alicia Tassone with the region traffic alert.
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Find us on our Facebook today at Z107 1FM. Would you rather have a mind that never forgets or never overthinks? Marie says some things I would like to forget, so I'll choose not to overthink. I'm with you there. Heather says, stop overthinking. Gosh, I'm not sure how people don't overthink. Always. Same. You could answer Would You Rather Wednesday on our Facebook today. We were good.

0: If you're excited about summer, you'll be glad to know it's going to be a longer summer season this year, 7 days longer than last year.
1: That's because Memorial Day, always the final Monday of May, came earlier than usual, and Labor Day, always the first Monday of September, will be on the 7th, the latest possible day for that holiday. All that calendar math means we'll have 106 days of summer this year. This fluke has happened before, and it will happen again, but you have to wait until 2037 for that. I'm Bree Tennis.
0: LaPorte Community School Corporation will offer free breakfast and lunch to all children aged 18 and under this summer through the USDA Summer Food Service Program. Meal service begins on Monday, June 2nd. There is no cost, no registration, and no paperwork. Per program rules, meals must be served and eaten on site. We've shared time and location information on the Region News Team Facebook page. If your kids enjoy the outdoors, Indiana Dunes State Park announces their Dunes Explorer Day Camp for 7 to 10-year-olds. It runs July 20th through 23rd. Participants will spend their days hiking, exploring habitats of the dunes, meeting ambassador animals with Humane Indiana and the Nature Center residents. They'll even spend a day at the beach. We've shared more information on our Facebook page. 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I'm Jamie Foster with the Region News Team.
2: Checking in on the roads, westbound side of 8094, continuing to find delays between I-65 and Kennedy. Eastbound looking okay, I-65 running along smoothly. Westbound side of I-94, we have that crash off to the right-hand side of the work zone near County Line Road. That is really stacking things up there. Remember, down to two lanes through that stretch of I-94 in Michigan City. Westbound really jamming up, approaching 421. Southbound side of Klein, stop and go, heavy traffic down to one lane between Columbus Drive and just south of 15th Avenue. North of 8094, really jamming up. Also, if you're exiting and going east on US 20 from Klein Avenue, jammed up there, looks like a train may be holding things up. We've got some delays as well. Indianapolis Boulevard, north of 165th. Heavy traffic outbound Bishop Ford, down from the Dan Ryan towards Sibley. Reminder, we've got roadwork in that area. Heavy traffic US 30, especially through the Schererville area, approaching 41 and towards Klein Avenue. And then in the area of the mall and I-65 corridor. In Wheatfield, we still have that crash blocking things on State Road 49 at 1500 North. You want to avoid that both directions. State Road 49 at 1500 North. 219-405-7743 is our hotline. Only call when safe to do so. Alicia Tassone, Region News Team Traffic.
0: For Northwest Indiana, highs near 80 degrees today with full sunshine. Clear overnight tonight with lows falling into the mid-50s. Sunny again on Thursday, a little cooler though, highs around 70 degrees. Partly cloudy Thursday night with lows around 50. Mostly sunny Friday with highs back in the upper 70s. Upper 70s again Saturday with sunny skies. Mid-70s Sunday under full sunshine. That's your region forecast.

0: playlist Z107 with Taylor Swift. The preliminary rounds of the Scripps National Spelling Bee began yesterday. Six students from Indiana among the 2026 spellers, including a seventh grader from LaPorte. I wonder if that student made it. Quarterfinals and semifinals being held today, and the finals are tomorrow. The winner receives over $50,000 in cash and prizes. I won the second grade spelling bee. Definitely could not participate in the Scripps National Spelling Bee. And I consider myself a pretty decent speller. Thanks so much for hanging out today, letting us be a part of your Wednesday workday. 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I found this online and thought it would be funny to see which one you are. Posted it up on our Facebook. Every job has these three employees. The one who's always cold. The one who's always hungry. The one who is always ready to leave. 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

There's Ed Sheeran, Z107. Get your birthday on the shout-out list for tomorrow if you or someone you know is going to be celebrating a May 28th birthday. 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Hey, it is kickoff night for the Lake County Corn Dogs opening day. Stop by Legacy Field as the Corn Dogs will face off against the Beecher Muskies. 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
3: President Trump says no one will control the Strait of Hormuz. During his cabinet meeting today at the White House, he dismissed a question about reports that a proposed deal would allow Iran and Oman to control the waterway, insisting it's an international waterway. Trump characterized the ongoing U.S.-Iran peace talks as a stalemate, saying he's not satisfied with the deal proposed by Iran. Secretary of State Marco Rubio is expressing a sad state of affairs in Cuba. He said the communist island nation is in a lot of trouble. Rubio said it's a national security issue to have a failed state just 90 miles from the U.S.'s shores. He went on to say that the U.S. will be working on it and that hopefully there will be a good outcome for Cuba. President Trump has previously said that he wants to provide Cuba with humanitarian aid and open the country up for Cuban Americans to go back to help. And at the closing bell on Wall Street today, the Dow Jones added 182 points to 50,644. I'm Chris Caraccio.
4: A once popular region talent show is making a comeback, and it kicks off tonight. From 2005 to 2010, Region Idol was held at the Halls of Justice in Crown Point. The venue was packed with a 21 and over crowd for the talent show, and the contestants say it was a blast.
5: I was in it all 5 years. It was kind of like an addiction, and I had a lot of fun with it.
4: William Sayer of Dyer ended up winning the competition in its last year and says he's glad it's coming back with some upgrades.
5: This year, it's going to be on a professional sound stage. It's got the rigging, it's got the light. It does make a big difference. That's something that's going to be really awesome that I'm looking forward to this year.
4: Spiro Batistatos organized the original event and says his wife encouraged him to bring it back.
6: And as we're driving home, we're listening to this beautiful singing coming out of Bulldog Park. To realize it was movie night, but the sound system was incredible and it sounded great. And Amy looked at me and she said, "You should bring back Region Idol."
4: After a few calls to the city of Crown Point, the ball got rolling. Now Region Idol is back, this time as a family-friendly event at Bulldog Park, complete with food trucks, a cash bar, talented performers, and judges, of course.
6: We have three of them, just like they do on the national show. The first one is Tom Lounges. Anybody from the region who knows music knows Tom. Tom has been in the music industry, a concert promoter, a record store owner. He was back in the day affiliated with Pegwish Records. Tony Ferraro was a blues sax player and did a lot of shows at Buddy Guy's and Blue Chicago in the old days. And then, of course, we're bringing out Nicole Jammer.
4: The top three contestants will win cash prizes, and money raised during the event will go to the Center for Possibilities, a local charity for those with cerebral palsy. The 8-week competition is on Wednesday nights at Bulldog Park starting tonight. Gates open at 5 and the competition begins at 6. For the Region News Team, I'm Jamie Foster. 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
7: Checking in again on the road, still finding things jamming up on the westbound side of I-94 through the work zone at County Line Road in Michigan City. So where we had a reported earlier crash off to the right-hand side. Remember, down to two lanes there through that work zone. Traffic really stacked up well back past 421. Eastbound running along smoothly. Westbound side of 80-94, we've got some heavy traffic between Grant Street and Kennedy. Still slow and go. Eastbound looking good there. I-65, no major slowdowns, running along smoothly. Southbound Klein stop and go between Columbus Drive and just south of 15th Avenue. Things down to one lane, really slowing things down there. Usual heavy traffic, US 30 through the Dyer-Shererville area, also near I-65 in the area of the mall. Heavy traffic on 231 between 41 and Klein Avenue in the St. John area. Tipster letting us know the road has cleared State Road 49 and 1500 North in Wheatfield from an earlier crash. Our traffic hotline is 219-405-7743. Only call when safe to do so. Alicia Tassone, Region News Team Traffic.
4: For Northwest Indiana, sunny today with highs in the low 80s. Clear overnight tonight with temperatures falling into the mid-50s. Sunny Thursday with highs in the low 70s. Upper 70s on Friday with mostly sunny skies. Then sunny for the weekend. Saturday, highs in the upper 70s, mid-70s on Sunday. That's your region forecast.

0: We have a string of beautiful days coming up, and the humidity is going to be going down. It's going to be picture perfect. It's Z107. Hopefully you're out of work for the day. Thanks for letting us be a part of your ride home. It's Alicia with you till 7. So what do you think is the most overused emoji in texting? According to analytics from multiple messaging platforms, the undisputed champion of overuse is the cry-laugh emoji, which appears in nearly one out of every 8 text conversations. Researchers say it's become the default reaction for everything. Actual jokes, mild amusement, even awkward moments. Yeah, I definitely use the laughing-crying emoji quite often, so I'm guilty. Right behind it is the red heart, which spikes dramatically late at night and during holidays. The thumbs up emoji is number 3, but half of users see it as a friendly acknowledgement, while the other half interpret it as being passive aggressive. I guess it depends on the situation. And apparently the emoji that has gotten the most interaction or use over the last couple of years, that's really, you know, making its way up the list here, is the side eye emoji. Definitely. Despite thousands of emojis available, most people only use about 7 of them on a regular basis.
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0: Traffic update. The westbound lanes of I-94 continue to be backed up through LaPorte County from County Line Road back past 421. The left lane of I-94 is now blocked due to either a stalled vehicle or a vehicle involved in a crash, and they're getting that on a tow bed, so hopefully things will start to move again shortly and open back up that left lane. But right now, left lane is shut down westbound I-94 right around County Line Road. Alicia Tassone with the region traffic update.
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Your region news break from Northwest Indiana. News, traffic, weather, and sports coming up. You know, I heard this reported in the news that this Sunday is the last day of the spring legislative session in Springfield, Illinois, meaning you would think that decision would be coming on where the Bears are putting their new stadium sometime soon. We'll see. Here's the New Kids on the Block on the Z.

0: Hebron School Superintendent Jeff Brooks says the Hebron Police Department recently investigated potential threats made against all three of the district schools. Brooks says the individual responsible for these threats is a Hebron Middle School student who has not been attending school for several months. Following a thorough investigation by local law enforcement, the individual has been arrested and criminal charges for intimidation are now pending. Officials say both law enforcement and school administration are confident there is no immediate threat to the schools and all students and staff remain safe. It may be warm out, but officials say you should stay out of Lake Michigan. The National Weather Service has issued a beach hazard statement for Lake and Porter counties through tomorrow. High waves up to 6 feet and dangerous currents are expected. Swimming conditions will be life-threatening, especially for inexperienced swimmers. In Valparaiso, the city council is reviewing an ordinance for e-bike usage. The city says the goal is balancing safety, accessibility, and practical enforcement within Valpo city limits. The proposed ordinance can be viewed on the city's website. The community is invited to share their thoughts in an online survey. We've shared a link on the Region News Team Facebook page. In Porter County, Indiana Dunes State Park is offering a full moon night hike this weekend that also features a blue moon, the second full moon in a month. Visitors are asked to meet at the Nature Center May 30th for a short presentation Saturday night, followed by a hike to the beach and back. It is considered a moderate hike. Your forecast is coming up next. I'm Jamie Foster for the Region News Team.
1: Taking another look at the roads, things starting to clear up finally on the westbound side of I-94 through that work zone from a few earlier crashes we've had in that area. It looks like the last one has been cleared away. You're still going to be hitting the brakes, though, approaching US 421, but things open up on from there, and hopefully we'll start to smooth out there. Again, down to two lanes each direction through that work zone. We're looking a lot better on the westbound side of 80-94, heavy traffic approaching Burr Street, moderate volume towards Kennedy, and a little bit of heavy traffic on the ramp if you're merging on from northbound 65 to the westbound Borman. Otherwise, we are looking good on I-65 as well. Southbound side of Klein, seeing improvement but still finding some slow and go traffic from the toll road to 15th Avenue with the ongoing road work. Some heavy traffic US 30 through the Sherrillville area and seeing some delays also along 41 in the St. John area approaching US 231. A reminder, in Munster, the right-hand lane of northbound Calumet Avenue just north of 45th Avenue will be closed again for the first half of the day tomorrow for a forced main break repair. 219-405-7743 is our hotline. Only call when safe to do so. South Shore Trains reporting on time. Alicia Tassone, Region News Team Traffic.
0: For Northwest Indiana, clear skies overnight tonight with lows in the mid-50s, mid-70s on Thursday with sunny skies, partly cloudy Thursday night with lows around 50 degrees. Lots of sunshine on Friday with highs around 80, partly cloudy Friday night with lows in the mid-50s. Sunshine Saturday with highs around 80, upper 70s on Sunday with mostly sunny skies. That's your region forecast.
2: Last night on the south side, Munetaka Murakami hit a tying two-run homer in the eighth inning, but it was Brooks Lee who hit a bases-loaded double in the 11th inning, and the Minnesota Twins beat the White Sox 5-3. Sean Burke allowed two runs in seven innings, allowing three hits while striking out eight and walking two. Manager Will Venable.
3: Tough one the way it ended, but really proud of the group for the way they continue to battle. Joe Ryan was really tough, probably as good a performance that we've seen on the other side on the mound all year.
2: The Sox and the Twins play again tonight. David Sandlin will pitch at 6:40 p.m. Last night in Pittsburgh, the Pirates pounded the Cubs 12-1, handing the Cubs their 10th straight loss of the season. Manager Craig Counsell.
4: In the end, it's, you know, we just got to be better than that. We're behind that eight ball that much. You know, we got eight runs on the board. You're not going to win many games like that.
2: Tonight, Jameson Taillon will pitch against the Pirates. Around the NBA and NHL, here's Rhonda Moss.
5: NBA playoffs, Western Conference Finals, Game 5. Shea Gilgeous-Alexander dropped in 32 to help the Thunder down the Spurs. 127-114, now a win away from heading back to the NBA Finals. The Golden Knights beat the Avs 2-1 to complete the sweep to advance to the Stanley Cup Final for the third time in franchise history. The Golden Knights will take on either the Hurricanes or Canadiens.
2: WNBA tonight, the Chicago Sky will host Toronto. Last night at the Steelyard, the Winnipeg Goldeyes beat the Gary South Shore Railcats 7-1. The two teams will play later tonight at 6:45 p.m. Tonight is the Lake County Corn Dogs baseball team home opener. The Corn Dogs will host Beecher at Legacy Fields in Crown Point. 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

0: people on the roads, and people are either going extremely fast or extremely slow. There's nothing in between. Just drive normally out there on the roads, everybody. Thanks so much for hanging out today. Hey, we've got three 50-50 Friday deals for you. The last ones of May. Still can't believe that. 9 a.m. Friday morning at Z1071FM.com. $25 gets you $50 in gift certificates for all three of these. 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

There's Meghan Trainor, Z107. Now that Memorial Day is over, I guess next up, 4th of July and all the parades. Crown Point, Maryville, Hobart, Hebron. Are there others? Let me know. You can message on Facebook or give me a call. Let me know. Fireworks, of course, going to be at least very convenient this year because the 4th of July is on a Saturday. We love that.

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2: President Trump is dismissing a question posed by a reporter that a proposed deal with Iran would allow Iran and Oman to control the Strait of Hormuz.
3: If they would like to control it, nobody's going to control it. It's international waters.
2: President adding Oman, a U.S. ally, had better behave. The Supreme Court has received an emergency appeal from Alabama officials as they look to use a Republican-leaning map for the midterm elections. Officials have appealed a ruling from a federal court that blocked Alabama from using a congressional map that would help the GOP in the race. Alabama has asked for the Supreme Court to make the decision by Monday. The Justice Department is being sued by former President Joe Biden in an attempt to block the release of audio recordings and transcripts from interviews with his biographer. The lawsuit filed yesterday in federal court seeks to stop the department from releasing the materials to the House Judiciary Committee and the Conservative Heritage Foundation next month. I'm Jim.
4: The LaPorte County Sheriff's Office says Deputy John Samuelson remains in stable but critical condition in the intensive care unit at Memorial Hospital in South Bend. They say he's made significant progress in his recovery and is now communicating with family, friends, and colleagues. Yesterday, he was reunited with his canine partner, Bosco, and the two spent some quality time together inside his ICU room. We certainly wish Deputy Samuelson a speedy recovery. In Indianapolis, Governor Mike Braun today ceremonially signed a new law expanding property tax relief for Hoosier veterans. The governor's office says under the measure, totally disabled veterans are eligible for a 100% deduction of the assessed value of their homestead, meaning they will not owe property taxes on their primary residence. The benefit also applies to eligible surviving spouses who do not remarry. The law also creates new property tax credits for eligible veterans. Under the law, property tax statements will be required to include information about available deductions and credits, including veteran deductions and credits and senior credits, to provide clear information about relief residents may be eligible to receive. The Merrillville Town Council has placed a one-year moratorium on new data center project approvals, allowing more time to study the potential impacts of hyperscale data center developments. The moratorium runs through May 31st, 2027. Officials say four separate data center developers have approached the town, including one proposal that had advanced further than others, but the council agreed more research and evaluation are needed. Merrillville will continue to have citizen advisory committee meetings to discuss data centers. The town will also host an educational meeting on data centers presented by the Northwest Indiana Forum, June 11th at 5:30 p.m. at the Dean and Barbara White Community Center. It will include expert guest speakers and breakout sessions where residents can ask direct questions to industry professionals. For the Region News Team, I'm Jamie Foster. 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
6: Final checking on the roads. We are starting to see some slowdowns along the westbound side of I-94 approaching the toll road interchange and continuing past Ripley Street. Not sure if we've got something going on there causing those slowdowns, so be careful on the westbound side of 94, again, approaching the toll road and continuing past Ripley Street. All lanes of traffic slowing down there westbound. Also, some westbound delays between about Burr Street and Kennedy. Still moderate volume there. Northbound Klein starting to see some heavy traffic north of 80-94 with road work. And then the southbound side between the toll road and 15th Avenue still slow and go with road work. Still some heavy traffic. U.S. 30 near 41 in Schererville. Usual delays there. In Cedar Lake, a road closure on 155th Street between Robert Street and Parrish Avenue for 6 weeks for a sanitary sewer work. And then also in Chesterton, a heads up starting on Friday, North Calumet Avenue will be closed between State Road 49 and 900 North, 7 a.m. to 5 p.m. as NIPSCO does some work there. 219-405-7743 is our hotline. Only call when safe to do so. Alicia Tassone, Region News Team Traffic.
4: Northwest Indiana, clear skies overnight tonight with temperatures falling into the mid-50s. We'll be sunny again on Thursday with highs in the mid-70s. Low 50s Thursday night with partly cloudy skies. Mostly sunny Friday with highs back near 80. Partly cloudy Friday night with lows in the mid-50s. Near 80 again on Saturday with sunny skies. Mostly sunny on Sunday with highs in the mid-70s. That's your region forecast.

0: Your Retro Weekend kicks off every Friday at 5 p.m. here on The Z. That's Paula Abdul. Thanks for hanging out today and letting us be a part of your Wednesday. I'm the playlist on Z107, giving you a heads up for tomorrow, National Hamburger Day. I'm sure you can get some great deals tomorrow. A Burger King is doing a deal where Royal Perks members get a free hamburger with a $3 purchase. Dairy Queen is offering $1 off its signature stack burger for the entire week. So I'm sure there are going to be plenty of deals tomorrow to celebrate National Hamburger Day. Did you know that this is the longest summer we can have, unofficially, I guess, between Memorial Day and Labor Day because of the way the holidays fall? We have 7 days more of summer this year. Memorial Day falls on the earliest, or fell on the earliest date that it could, this Monday, the 25th. And Labor Day falls on the latest day that it can, on September 7th. So we have 106 days of summer this year. And the next time that's going to happen is in 2037. So enjoy.
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It'll be a great fair in Porter County this year. Got your forecast details, region news break next, plus the Friends of the Region Sports Network highlighting local prep sports. 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Here's Ed Sheeran. You should

0: The LaPorte County Family YMCA says it wants to locate the new YMCA facility in LaPorte next to Fox Memorial Park. Y officials say the nearly 40-acre site on Truesdale Avenue allows for future expansion and additional amenities and was chosen after careful evaluation of potential sites. They'd like community input on the project and say proposed plans need city approval. The YMCA says they also remain committed to the Michigan City Elston and Long Beach branches and the communities they serve in LaPorte County. In Merrillville, the town says residents are invited to attend an informational meeting regarding the potential sale of the Dean and Barbara White Community Center. Officials say there will be presentations outlining the proposal and explaining how the facility could potentially be operated by the YMCA. The meeting is set for 6 p.m. this Thursday, May 28th, at the Community Center on Broadway. Save the Dunes says there's still time to register for the Dunes-5K fundraiser this Saturday, May 30th. Organizers say the path takes participants along the scenic trails of West Beach at the Indiana Dunes National Park. They say you can jog, stroll, meander, or cheer from the sidelines. It's all for a good cause. Proceeds go directly to Save the Dunes. The race will be professionally timed and top finishers will receive awards. All participants receive a Save the Dunes reusable water bottle. Registration is open through race day. We've shared more information on the Region News Team Facebook page. 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I'm Jamie Foster for the Region News Team. For Northwest Indiana, clear skies overnight tonight with temperatures falling into the mid-50s. We'll be in the mid-70s on Thursday with sunny skies, partly cloudy Thursday night with lows around 50 degrees. Mostly sunny Friday with highs back up near 80, partly cloudy Friday night with lows in the mid-50s. Near 80 again on Saturday with sunny skies, mid-70s on Sunday with mostly sunny skies. That's your region forecast.
1: 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Baseball and softball sectionals are officially underway. Starting with baseball, Lake Central and Munster open 4A Sectional 1 at Crown Point this evening. The host Bulldogs faced Hammond Central on Friday, with the winner of LC and Munster taking on Morton. Merrillville and Valparaiso will face off tonight at Sectional 2, with the winner to face Chesterton. Hobart and Portage open with the semis on Friday. Michigan City will face off against Penn in Sectional 3 tonight, with LaPorte in action against Mishawaka on Friday. Bishop Noel and Griffith will play this evening to open Sectional 17, as the winner takes on the host Highland Trojans this Friday. Kankakee Valley will face the host Lowell Red Devils at Sectional 18, with Andrean and River Forest to follow. At Sectional 33 in Whiting, Boone Grove faces the host Oilers with Lake Station and Wheeler to come after. Finally, Hast opens up Sectional 49 at Westville against Marquette Catholic, with Bowman Academy and Tri-Township squaring off tomorrow. For softball, action rattles on at Sectional 1 at Lake Central, as Crown Point takes on Morton and Lake Central faces either Hammond Central or Munster tomorrow evening. Sectional 2 at Valparaiso featured action this evening, with the host Vikings against Chesterton and the winner of Portage and Hobart against Merrillville. Sectional 3 at Penn features Michigan City in action tonight against South Bend Adams, with LaPorte awaiting the winner of last night's Mishawaka and New Prairie contest. Sectional 17 at Griffith will begin its semis today, with Bishop Knoll against Calumet Christian and East Chicago Central against the winner of last night's Griffith and Highland Affair. Sectional 18 at Kankakee Valley will feature games tomorrow with River Forest and Hanover Central, with Ileana Christian against either KV or Lowell. At Wheeler for Sectional 33, the host Bearcats either play Hebron or Whiting and Lake Station against either Andrean or Boone Grove tomorrow evening. Finally, Couts and Morgan Township will be the last of the semifinals at Sectional 49 at Washington Township. Postseason baseball and softball coverage. 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That's all from us. I'm Mike DeWan with the Region Sports Network, the only game in town.

0: 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In part by memories of the legendary miracle on ice when the underdog U.S. hockey team, of course, beat heavily favored Soviet Union, one of the biggest upsets in sports history at the Olympics. So they are trying to get the Winter Olympics back in New York. I got to go on a vacation. My family, we went to Lake Placid in, I want to say late 90s, maybe 98 or so. I think I was about 7 or 8 years old and got to ice skate on one of the ice rinks that they used for training for the Olympics. And I felt like back then I was a pretty decent ice skater. I don't think I've gone ice skating since, so I probably would be absolutely horrible. But that was really cool to be able to do that. And they would keep like snow that they would manufacture outside by the sign all the time. I always wondered how in the world they were able to keep that snow there without it melting.
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There's Pink on the playlist, Z107. That is it for me today. It's Alicia. Thank you so, so much for hanging out, letting us be a part of your day. I hope you had a fantastic Wednesday. I'll catch you back here tomorrow afternoon at 3 as we get closer to the weekend. Oh, and by the way, with that post over on our Facebook at Z107.1FM, every job has these three employees. Want to know which one you are? The one who's always cold, the one who is always hungry, the one who is always ready to leave. I guess I would classify myself as the one who's always ready to leave, although I love being here, but who isn't always ready to leave and relax for the evening? Am I right? I'll catch you back here tomorrow afternoon at 3, ready to go for our Thursday. Here's Wiz Khalifa and Charlie Puth on the Z.

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1: President Trump says the U.S. not quite okay yet with a proposed deal from Iran. Trump warning again that if a deal is not reached with Iran, then the U.S. will have to, quote, finish the job, end quote.
2: They're negotiating on fumes.
1: He again reiterated Iran cannot be allowed to have a nuclear weapon and said this is something he's doing for the world, not just the U.S. The White House says no cases of Ebola will make it to the shores of the U.S. Today, Secretary of State Marco Rubio added that the State Department and other agencies are working very, very hard, he says, to contain the outbreak in the Congo. The White House confirming the creation of a health facility in Kenya to treat Americans exposed to Ebola in Central Africa. A chemical tank failure at a paper plant in Washington State has left 2 people dead and 9 others missing. Governor Bob Ferguson says the magnitude of the tragedy in Longview is overwhelming. I'm Jim Rubin.
3: For Northwest Indiana, a beautiful night, clear skies with lows in the mid-50s, mid-70s on Thursday with sunny skies, partly cloudy Thursday night with lows in the low 50s, near 80 degrees on Friday with mostly sunny skies, partly sunny Friday night with lows in the mid-50s, sunshine Saturday, highs near 80, mostly sunny Sunday with highs in the upper 70s. That's your region forecast.